New country there. That's Lainey Wilson featuring John Mayer. It's Phone, Keys, Wallet. A Taste of Country Nights with Evan Paul. And hey, since you got to work on Labor Day, like myself, but I can't win this, you can. 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Think about what you could do with that. 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
5: A wind advisory begins at 10 a.m. tomorrow and remains in effect until 7 p.m. tomorrow night. Chance of thunderstorms tonight, otherwise cloudy skies expected. Lows dip down to about 64. Winds out of the south, 10 to 15 miles per hour. Daytime highs approaching 79 tomorrow. Lots of sunshine. Lows dip down to about 54 tomorrow night, mainly clear skies. I'm meteorologist Paul Frombly on 97 KICK. Right now, it's 78 degrees.
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0: Taste of Country Nights. It's Evan Paul. I'm about to play the new song by John Party called Boots Off. I got John here, and I want to talk about what Dolly Parton meant to you.
1: Not only a great country music artist, a great songwriter, I never got to meet her, but she was always really good to me. She sent me things on my birthday, and I had a good friend that was... Her mom worked with Dolly, and we just kind of had that relationship. And I never forget when she sent me the Playboy cover picture of her in her little bunny ear suit and signed to John from Dolly, and was like, wow. And then she did a video for me, and she sent a children's book to my girls, and she was just a sweetheart, even from afar.
0: That was John Party remembering the legacy of Dolly Parton. Here's Party with his new song, Boots Off, on Taste of Country Nights with Evan Paul.

0: And Paul with you, and Darius Rucker has by far the best laugh in country music. Go ahead.
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Jelly Roll and Liar, A Taste of Country Nights. It's Evan Paul. This is probably one of the biggest songs in country music as far as collaborations go. It's Hardy, Tim McGraw, Eric Church, and Morgan Wallen. It's called MacArthur, and it's on Taste of Country Nights.

0: New country there from Hardy featuring Tim McGraw and Eric Church and Morgan Wallen. Can't forget him, of course. That one is called MacArthur on Taste of Country Nights. Here we are, both working on Labor Day. Let's talk about some fun Labor Day things. Like, nobody is really completely sure who invented Labor Day. Labor Day wasn't always on a Monday. Now it is. Labor Day was partly created because workers wanted a day to party. Early Labor Day celebrations weren't just speeches. They were picnics, food, music, dancing, fireworks, and drinking. Of course, Labor Day is basically the unofficial end of summer. We can get rid of that, man. Summer 26 was like hot. It was like, what happened? Somebody left the heat on all summer. And of course, we want to shout out all of our retail, restaurant, hotel, transportation, and first responders on this Labor Day. I know, you know, y'all are working the hardest tonight. So stay safe and thank you for what you do out there. I've got more of your favorite new country coming up next on Taste of Country Nights with Evan Paul.
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The Combs, Sleepless in a Hotel Room on Taste of Country Nights with Evan Paul. I just saw Jason Aldean and his wife went to a massage parlor in a shopping center. That was something new for them to do what us normal folk do. Here's Girl Like You with Jason Aldean on Taste of Country Nights. Love.

Ella Langley featuring Morgan Wallen there with I Can't Love You Anymore on Taste of Country Nights. Dude, Riley Green just caught one of the biggest fish I ever seen. He was holding it up, and none of the ladies that were commenting on it were talking about the fish. Here's Riley Green with Change My Mind on Taste of Country Nights.

0: I like that one right there. That's Morgan Wallen and Ben By Now on Taste of Country Nights with Evan Paul. If you are getting to do some drinking on Labor Day, I got a list from foodandwine.com of America's most popular beer brands as of September 2026. In at number 10 is Corona. 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I don't even want to drink it. 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Back in the day, we used to put grenadine in it. Woo! 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It'd be cool if I had one of each to sample right now. I would let you know how good they are. Trust me. Hey, coming up next, Sam Hunt's going to kick things off for us here on the Labor Day Second Shift on Taste of Country Nights with Evan Paul.
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19: A wind advisory begins at 10 a.m. tomorrow and remains in effect until 7 p.m. tomorrow night. cloudy tonight with a chance for storms. Lows dip down to about 64. Winds out of the south, 10 to 15 miles per hour. Mainly sunny skies tomorrow. High temperatures reach up to 79. Lows level off around 54. Tomorrow night, mainly clear skies. I'm meteorologist Paul Frombly on 97 KICK. Currently 77.
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0: Sam Hunt on Taste of Country Nights. Here's a brand new country. Here's my wife calling me right in the middle of me talking on the radio. Hello?
1: What are you doing?
0: I got hold on. Here's Flatland Cavalry and Never Coming Back. I got to get this Taste of Country Nights.

0: Zach John King with Get to Drinking, a taste of country nights. I got Keith Urban here with me. Tell me about your worst days in country music.
1: I think I try to forget the worst days. When I was doing my radio tour, when I got started as an artist, and you do the radio for your listeners, you do the radio tour, you get around, introduce yourself to all the radio stations. It can be quite grueling because no one knows who you are. No one cares who you are. And you're just schlepping yourself around the country with your promoter from the label, going to so many radio stations. And we got to this station, let's just say somewhere else, wasn't here. And I got my acoustic guitar with me, and we walk into the station, and the promo guy takes me in, and we meet the manager, and the manager of the station says, "Oh, just go into the conference room and you can get your guitar out and get ready, and we'll have everybody come in." So I go in there, open the door, and there's a meeting going on in the conference room. And one of the guys at the meeting, there's must be about eight people in there. He goes, "Can we help you? Hello?" And I was like, "Oh, I'm just getting my guitar." He goes, "We're having a meeting here."

0: darling.
1: Chase Matthew. Yeah, why is he still calling you, and why is he still calling you darling? It's Evan Paul on Taste of Country Nights with Dan and Shay. The brand new track is called Say So.

0: New country from Dan and Shay is called Say So on Taste of Country Nights. It's Evan Paul. Let's get a look at what's trending in country music news at tasteofcountry.com. As we all continue to mourn the passing of a country music icon, Dolly Parton, we've heard from a few other country artists about what Dolly Parton meant to them, and we wanted to get that word to you. You could go to our Taste of Country Facebook and hear what Carrie Underwood had to say about Dolly Parton, Darius Rucker, John Party, Jason Aldean, and anybody else you can imagine, a who's who of country music, talking about what Dolly meant to them. Of course, Dolly meant something to each and every one of us. Even if you didn't listen to country music, you knew Dolly Parton. 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

0: 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Here's a brand new country. Here's my wife calling me right in the middle of me talking on the radio. Hello?
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0: 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Here's Flat Leg Cavalry and Never Coming Back. I got to get this Taste of Country Nights.

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Texas on Taste of Country Nights with Evan Paul. It's Labor Day and we're working. How's that for life ain't fair? I'm going to get you through the second shift, though. I got some stuff coming up for you. Co Wetzel's on the way with Ella Langley. Shaboozy coming up. Now Jelly Roll, I Am Not Okay on Taste of Country Nights. Hi.

Nicole Wetzel featuring Ella Langley with Jaded on Taste of Country Nights. Every now and again, geez, you need a little good news. Here's Shaboozy.

0: New country there from Riley Green. That's called Think As You Drunk on Taste of Country Nights. I got Riley Green here with me. Do you, when you have like a new song out, do you constantly check the charts like every morning when you wake up to see how it's doing?
1: I can see the appeal of it. I mean, the label keeps me up to date on like chart activity and stuff, but I really just try to worry about shows. I mean, I've always had that kind of mentality of just worry about what I can control. And that, the way I look at it, that's my live show and song, you know, and music. So, I mean, I try to concentrate on that.
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16: A wind advisory begins at 10 a.m. tomorrow and remains in effect until 7 p.m. tomorrow night. Cloudy tonight with a chance for storms. Lows dip down to about 64. Winds out of the south, 10 to 15 miles per hour. Mainly sunny skies tomorrow. High temperatures reach up to 79. Lows level off around 54. Tomorrow night, mainly clear skies. I'm meteorologist Paul Frombly on 97 KICK. Right now, 76.
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0: Zach Brown Band and Chicken Fried on Taste of Country Nights with Evan Paul. I love this song, man. It's Cody Johnson and Horseback.
1: He's a ranch hand in a pinch, man. Hotter than the red on the cattle brand. Cause she's a gold digger with a quick trigger. A cast iron skillet swinging lid flipper.

0: I'm here with Jason Aldean. We're reminiscing about that song that he did with Carrie Underwood, If I Didn't Love You. That collaboration kind of came out of nowhere. Did you guys have to keep it a secret for a long time?
1: It actually, I didn't have to keep it long, honestly, because the song got written, and I literally was in the studio just a couple days later tracking the song. And then, like, I think the next week, we stuck a vocal on it, and just a couple days after that, we were cutting Carrie's part, and it went to radio within probably a couple weeks after that. So it all went down pretty quick, quicker than anything's ever happened for me, like putting together a song like that. I would

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1: Josh Ross, Hate How You Look on Taste of Country Nights. 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I'm talking about he came up here to the studio. He brought his lady, brought his dog. The dog was hanging out in the studio. It's like, this is awesome. Shane Proffitt. It's called Long Live Country, Taste of Country Nights. Help.

0: New country on your second shift there from Shane Prophet. 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
1: How's it going, brother? You look, man, I'm not sure where the radio studio is, but I've got about 12 extra hot dogs here, but I've only got 10 buns, but if I'd like to bring some up to you if you want, but we were cooking out. I got extra beer. You were playing music all night for us. I thought the least I could do was bring you some food and beer.
0: Dude, this is the best phone call I've ever gotten in my life. Okay, hold on. Hold on, man. Happy Labor Day to everybody. Thanks for hanging out tonight. We'll get drunk on a plane with Dirks Bentley. Coming up next, a Taste of Country Nights.
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I like that one. Tucker Wetmore. It's called Who Told You That? And it's on your Taste of Country Nights daily download, where you get two brand new country songs back to back for you to check out. These are the next trending tracks. Here's Megan Maroney with Medicine. Ain't her.

Coming up, the song that everybody's singing. I'm talking about It Is Everywhere, Stella Lefty and Boston. That's going to play right after Eric Church and Springsteen on Taste of Country Nights. To this

0: New country there from Stella Lefty. That one's called Boston on Taste of Country Nights. The least I can do for you tonight for having to work the second shift on Labor Day is pay back $500, right? I thought that'd be something I could do for you. Just for listening to the show, you can enter to win a $500 prepaid Visa gift card. It'll just show up in the mail. I think they email it. 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We might actually snail mail it. 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Good luck to you. Hey, we're coming right back with Ella Langley and Be Her. Hang on.
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0: wind advisory begins at 10 a.m. tomorrow and remains in effect until 7 p.m. tomorrow night. Cloudy tonight with a chance for storms. Lows dip down to about 64. Winds out of the south, 10 to 15 miles per hour. Mainly sunny skies tomorrow. High temperatures reach up to 79. Lows level off around 54. Tomorrow night, mainly clear skies. I'm meteorologist Paul Frobley on 97 KICK. Right now, 75.
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Bailey Zimmerman, Chevy Silverado on Taste of Country Nights with Evan Paul. Sending a big shout out to Megan and Jamie checking in at 888-544-7181. I don't know where from because their phone cut out right as I asked them that, but I promised I'll play Al Dean for them. Take a little ride on Taste of Country Nights.

0: Hardy favorite country song on Taste of Country Nights. Here's a fun fact for you. Hardy said one of the people he always wanted to write a country song for since he moved to Nashville was Blake Shelton. And here is that song by Blake Shelton. Let Him In Anyway, written by Hardy. Taste of Country Nights.
1: Ain't it?

0: New country there from Blake Shelton. Let him in anyway on Taste of Country Nights. Let's get a look at what's trending in country music news at tasteofcountry.com. As we all continue to mourn the passing of a country music icon, Dolly Parton, we've heard from a few other country artists about what Dolly Parton meant to them, and we wanted to get that word to you. You can go to our Taste of Country Facebook and hear what Carrie Underwood had to say about Dolly Parton, Darius Rucker, John Party, Jason Aldean, and anybody else you can imagine, a who's who of country music, talking about what Dolly meant to them. Of course, Dolly meant something to each and every one of us. Even if you didn't listen to country music, you knew Dolly Parton. 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
1: What's up? This is Andrea at Shauna's Barbecue tonight, and the number two song on the countdown is... Wait, I forgot which one I'm supposed to say.
0: Oh, no!
1: Oh, yeah. Zach Top, South of Sanity.

Number one on your Taste of Country Nights top three most requested songs, Ella Langley, Morgan Wallen, I Can't Love You Anymore. The second shift rolls on if you're working on Labor Day. So am I. It's Eli Young Band on Taste of Country Nights. Hotel.

0: Paul. What took you so long? On Taste of Country Nights with Evan Paul. If you missed it, on Friday, our co-host all night was Scotty McCreary. He's got a lot of good stuff going on. He updated us about his kids, new music, and how life is out on the road. He was talking about slowing down in the future and not doing so many shows so he can hang out with his kids and family more. Now, coming up on this Friday night, we are hanging out with Josh Turner, one of the most distinct voices in current country music. Josh Turner, you know everybody knows Josh Turner. He's going to be hanging out with us on Friday night. Always kicking it with your favorite country music superstars here on Taste of Country Nights with Evan Paul. Coming up next, Carrie Underwood. 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
16: A wind advisory begins at 10 a.m. tomorrow and remains in effect until 7 p.m. tomorrow night. Chance of thunderstorms tonight, otherwise partly cloudy skies. Lows level off around 64. Winds out of the south, 8 to 15 miles per hour. Partly cloudy tomorrow. Daytime highs approaching 79. Lows dip down to about 54. Tomorrow night, partly cloudy skies. I'm meteorologist Paul Frombly on 97 Kick. Right now, 74.
0: Number one for country. It's Evan and Taste of Country Nights on the Valley's hit country, 97 Kick.

I got good news for you. If you love Morgan Wallen and Jason Aldean, I got both of them coming up within the next 10 minutes for you. Here's a brand new track from Hudson Westbrook. We were testing it out in the daily download, and a lot of people liked it, so here it is. It's called Painted You Pretty on Taste of Country Nights.

Morgan Wallen, I Got Better, on Taste of Country Nights with Evan Paul. And during I Got Better, I Got Coffee. Gotta get that last refill before the night's over. Here's Billy Currington on Taste of Country Nights.

0: New country there from Graylin James. That one is called Water at a Wedding on Taste of Country Nights. All right, we have done it. We've gotten through probably, I would say, the hardest Monday of the year because it's a Monday, which already makes it hard, but a lot of people had today off being Labor Day. So if you're like us and you're working the second shift tonight, this was the hardest Monday, but we made it through it. As we approach midnight, I'm about to approach the door and head on out. Hopefully you get to do a little bit of the same. On the way out though, I'm going to play Tyler Hubbard and Land. I've also got Luke Bryan set up, ready to go with Country and She Knows It. Y'all have a great rest of your night. Drive safe and talk to you tomorrow. Taste of Country Nights with Evan Paul.
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6: Hi, this is Kristen from the Mexican Village, and I want to welcome all the students back to Grand Forks. 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
1: A wind advisory begins at 10 a.m. tomorrow and continues until 7 p.m. tomorrow night. Lows around 64 overnight under partly cloudy skies with a chance of thunderstorms. Winds out of the south, 8 to 15 miles.

0: per hour. Highs level off around 79 Tuesday. Sunshine mixed with clouds at times. Lows dip down to about 54 Tuesday night. Partly cloudy skies. I'm meteorologist Paul Frombly on 97 KICK. Currently 74.
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passenger seat, knowing that he couldn't have the toy till his nuggets were gone. A green traffic light turned straight to red. 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
3: A wind advisory begins at 10 a.m. tomorrow and continues until 7 p.m. tomorrow night. Lows around 64 overnight under partly cloudy skies with a chance of thunderstorms. Winds out of the south, 8 to 15 miles per hour. Highs level off around 79 Tuesday. Sunshine mixed with clouds at times. Lows dip down to about 54 Tuesday night, partly cloudy skies. I'm meteorologist Paul Frombly on 97 Kick. Right now, 73.
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3: A wind advisory begins at 10 a.m. today and remains in effect until 7 p.m. tonight. Lows dip down to about 64 overnight under partly cloudy skies. Winds out of the south, 8 to 15 miles per hour. Sunshine mixed with clouds at times Tuesday, highs around 79. Lows dip down to about 54 Tuesday night, partly cloudy skies. I'm meteorologist Paul Frombly on 97 Kick. Currently 73.
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12: A wind advisory begins at 10 a.m. today and remains in effect until 7 p.m. tonight. Lows level off around 64 overnight under partly cloudy skies. Winds out of the south, 8 to 15 miles per hour. Partly cloudy skies Tuesday. Daytime highs approaching 77. Slight chance for showers Tuesday night. Lows level off around 54, mainly clear. I'm meteorologist Paul Frobley on 97 Kick. Currently 72.
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6: Here's your weatherology forecast, brought to you by Ag Country. A wind advisory begins at 10 a.m. today and continues until 7 p.m. tonight. Lows dip down to about 64 overnight under partly cloudy skies, southwesterly winds, 5 to 10 miles per hour. Sunshine mixed with clouds at times again Tuesday. High temperatures reach up to 77. I'm meteorologist Paul Frombly on 97 Kick. Currently 71.
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1: A wind advisory begins at 1 p.m. this afternoon and remains in effect until 7 p.m. tonight. Sunshine mixed with clouds at times today, with daytime highs approaching 77. Southwest winds 10 to 20 miles per hour. Mainly clear skies tonight, slight chance for showers, lows dip down to about 54. Partly cloudy tomorrow, highs around 72. I'm meteorologist Paul Frombly on 97 KIK. Currently, it's 70 degrees.
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0: ready to do it. Tuesday, I hope everybody's rested from the long, long weekend.
1: Yeah.
0: It seemed like more than just 4 days off, didn't it? For some reason?
1: A little bit. I'm not going to lie, a little bit, but it was kind of nice.
0: It was awesome. Dude, Friday was one of my favorite days of the year so far this year.
1: Friday?
0: Yeah, man. I mean, Thursday was fun at the fair, and we'll get into that.
1: Yeah.
0: But Friday, they came and cut down a tree in my backyard. Control Tree Service did.
1: Yep.
0: And, dude, the guy swinging from branch. Well, he wasn't really swinging from branch to branch.
1: He wasn't like George of the Jungle or anything?
0: No, but I was just like, if I counted the rings correctly, which I'm sure I didn't,
1: okay,
0: that tree was about maybe 60 years old that was in my backyard that died.
1: Okay.
0: And just watching those guys take down an entire tree, grind up the stump, and it was totally gone in like 3 hours.
1: Yeah.
0: It was bonkers. It's when you get professionals doing it, it's a totally different scene.
1: Something's going on right now. Sorry.
0: What's the problem?
1: I'm trying to get my texting to work.
0: Oh, I know. It's really weird.
1: It's not.
0: They changed the way you log in to texting, and so now it's kind of funky.
1: Yeah. So if we're not texting back, things are
0: broken. I'm logged in. I shall text back.
1: Okay. Thank you.
0: I got logged in one way or another. But yeah, shout out Total Control Tree Service. That was just, like, I felt bad because I was staring at them the whole time, but I was shocked by how quickly that tree was coming down.
1: This is how I know you and I are, like, in different phases of our lives.
0: Mm-hmm, mm-hmm.
1: Because you got your tree cut down.
0: And I loved it. It was my favorite day.
1: And it was your favorite day because you had sent me like 4 or 5 text messages about it. And they were all sequentially of, you took a picture of the open area where your tree was to go, dude, there was a tree here an hour ago. And then the next text went, it's crazy. What do I put here? And I'm just going, another tree? Question mark?
0: I'm not sharing with you anymore.
1: 602. I'm just saying, I don't know if I'm sending you 5 straight text messages when I get a tree cut down.
0: I know it was early in the day, but because I had a brisket going for quite some time.
1: Yes, you did.
0: I had maybe had a morning beer that day, so I was maybe feeling a little tuned up and felt like texting my buddy.
1: Judgment free zone.
0: Felt like texting my homie.
1: I appreciate it. And I just texted you back going, sounds great.
0: Sounds great, dude.
1: Sounds great. Congratulations.
0: This is a one-sided friendship.
1: And congratulations.
0: But we did have fun at the fair, I think.
1: Man, that was an adventure in its own right.
0: Well, we were there for like 20 minutes.
1: No. We were there for almost 4 hours. And I think 4 hours, and you and I had talked about this beforehand.
0: Yes.
1: We're going in. We're not going to be, we don't need to go stop at every little nook and cranny of the fair. We've done every nook and cranny of the fair.
0: Mm-hmm.
1: And you and I were going there strictly to go and destroy food on the company's
0: dime.
1: Which
0: we did.
1: And we did. Destroyed food on the company's dime.
0: Mm-hmm.
1: And we left, and you were like, we weren't there that long. And I was like, this was the conversation we had before we walked into this place.
0: Here's why I was bugged by that.
1: Okay.
0: Because I told you, all right, you're driving us down there. I'll pay for parking.
1: Boom.
0: You couldn't have found a more expensive spot to park.
1: The one spot that I had, they closed out the lot.
0: It cost me $35, I think, for us to park.
1: Hey, cut that $5 out of there.
0: So $30 for us to park. And I was like, okay, I got cash. I'll pay for the parking.
1: Yeah, very nice of you. I appreciate it.
0: But then, I don't know, it didn't seem worth it for 4 hours. Like, I was like, damn, I spent $30 on parking for 4 hours?
1: Well, we did talk about taking the shuttles. And we both were like, nah, we're not sitting waiting.
0: I'm glad we didn't do that, but $30 for parking was a tad extreme for 4 hours of literally running through the fair grabbing food.
1: Now, can I explain why this was not my fault entirely? I'll agree that maybe we could have stayed a little longer.
0: Right.
1: You also said, I don't care what we do.
0: That is true.
1: Which means you leave it up for me to decide, which should have known, I'm getting out of here as fast as I can.
0: I know, but I felt like you didn't want to be around me. I felt like that's why you wanted to leave.
1: No, I thought we were having a great time.
0: I thought so too. But it was 4 hours in, you're like, all right, let's go. I'm like, oh, okay.
1: I won't lie, though, at the beginning when we walked there, I was a little on edge.
0: Because?
1: So you and I had been talking about this for weeks on end.
0: Uh-huh.
1: And you were like, okay, we're going to get done on Thursday, and we're going to go straight to the fair.
0: Right. Stop by my house.
1: Can pick you up. Just drop your car off so we can go.
0: Yeah.
1: Well, that was about a 3-hour ordeal.
0: Well, because I had a lot of work to do before I could leave here.
1: Yes. And so then I have to wait for you at a McDonald's.
0: Yep.
1: So I'm waiting there. Then when we get to your house, you're like, well, I got to go do a couple of things. Another 20, 25 minutes later.
0: No, it wasn't. I had to put shorts on.
1: Well, your shorts were dirty, so you had to find a new pair of shorts.
0: That is true.
1: And then you had to do a couple of other things. So then we ended up getting there later than we originally had planned. And then we were walking around and you went, oh, I might have to go do this concession stand thing tonight. So I don't know how long I could be at the fair.
0: Right.
1: And then we walked around the fair and you ran out of your money from the gift card within the first, like,
0: within seconds of getting to
1: 30 minutes of being there.
0: Within 30, because I used, yeah, within 30 seconds of being there, I was out of money.
1: Out
0: I was
1: of money
0: like,
1: entirely. I was
0: like, how the hell did this happen?
1: Out of money entirely. And then at the end, you were like, I don't think parking is worth it. I don't think we got our money's worth of parking.
0: We didn't.
1: Although we did go and hang out afterwards for a little while.
0: Yeah.
1: So it should have all made up for all the nonsense that we had in between.
0: And we posted a video on the Kelly Jordan Show Facebook page.
1: Yeah.
0: If you want to check that out of us being out there.
1: Yes.
0: It's not very long.
1: No.
0: And then you took a bunch of short videos. I don't know if that's ever going to make it to the...
1: No, it'll make it. I'm in the process of editing it.
0: Okay.
1: Because a lot of it is some of the funnier things that we bought at the fair. Well, you bought at the fair, I should say.
0: Oh, man. It was fun, though. It was fun being out there. That was just... This was one of the funnest Labor Day weekends I've had, I think, ever.
1: I think my favorite part about us going to the fair, too... So there was a huge rainstorm that came through.
0: Oh, yeah.
1: And we were
0: I forgot about that.
1: And we saw the weather was coming in, so we went, you know what, let's go hide in the grandstand for a little bit, which is the bit where they have the concerts.
0: Right, and then there's like tons of vendors in
1: there.
0: Yeah,
1: and it's underneath the seating and all that. There's two floors of it all. So we decided we were going to go walk through and go see what we could spend
0: the company's. Get out of the rain.
1: And get out of the rain. Well, there's an opening to walk down a ramp, and it started to let up. The rain started to let up. So I look at Kelly, and I go, ah, we could get out of here. It's hot and sticky in here. There's 10,000 people inside this place. Let's just get outside and enjoy the fresh air. So we started walking, and I won't forget this. I look at Kelly and go, you know, it's going to be really funny. Everyone's going to start walking out of the grandstand after seeing us go.
0: Yeah, we set the tone.
1: And it's going to just start hammering rain. Yeah. And Kelly goes, there's no way. No more than 4 seconds after saying, there's no way. Torrential downpour of rain.
0: Well, that was the other funny thing is we were standing under that tent for like 20 minutes. So I was like, well, damn, this is like the worst day at the fair ever. Not only are we trying to get through here fast as hell, we're spending all this time under this tent.
1: Hanging underneath a tent and in a grandstand trying to survive from the downpours that were happening during the event.
0: Oh, man.
1: I thought we were going to have to go slip and slide through the mud.
0: Oh, yuck. Then I would have been like, let's just go home. I can't do this. I can't
1: be
0: dirty.
1: We got to get out of here.
0: Yuck.
1: I'm very happy I wore my rubber flip-flops, though.
0: Oh, yuck, dude.
1: It was all the wetness that was going around there. I was happy my shoes weren't soaked.
0: Ugh.
1: It felt nice.
0: I cannot stand wet flip-flops. Oh, yuck. It grosses me out so bad.
1: It was a tough go.
0: Ugh.
1: No doubt about it.
0: Good times, though.
1: But we did have a lot of fun.
0: We did.
1: I think next year, now that we have a little like lay down of how we did this thing, I think next year we could really...
0: Really do some damage out there?
1: Really cap. Now we know.
0: I'm going to need more money, though.
1: Hey, can we get $200 a person, please? That would be fantastic.
0: Hey, I got to tell you, I did the 36-hour brisket over the weekend, too.
1: How did it go?
0: I would take it off maybe. It wasn't dry at all. It was like super. But it's not really cooking for 36 hours. It's holding for 18 of those hours.
1: Right.
0: But you're holding it at 150 degrees. And I think that there was no like connective tissue left. So it was kind of just crumbling apart.
1: Oh, no.
0: Man, it was good.
1: Was it good?
0: Oh, it was so good.
1: I'm assuming there was no leftovers.
0: There was not a single leftover.
1: Yeah, I
0: brought it to a pool party. You don't like brisket anyway.
1: Yeah, but
0: you've been very clear on your stance on brisket.
1: I have been very clear, but you also say you make the best brisket.
0: No, I never claimed that. But yeah, if anybody wants my brisket recipe,
1: make the best brisket, but if anyone wants the recipe.
0: This one was good. I would maybe pull it off at 32 hours though.
1: Okay.
0: That's maybe what I would do this time. It was, oh man, it was so good. There was, I brought it to a pool party, not a single leftover. That stuff went like hotcakes.
1: Not a single leftover?
0: No, dude. Not even a burnt end was left.
1: Dang, see, I knew I should have tried to get in on that.
0: Yeah, it's all good, brother.
1: That's all right.
0: All right. Well, anyway, hey, shout out to everybody who's probably back at school now, back at work.
1: Shout out.
0: It's great. Now everybody's back at school. Like, there ain't no holdouts anymore.
1: Are you excited that your kids are back in school?
0: Nope. I don't like when school starts. I like having my kids around. I'm probably one of the only parents on earth who gets sad when school starts.
1: But you don't like that you can be a little bit more productive when you get home from work or anything like that?
0: I mean, my kids are old. It's not like I have to get home and do anything with them. But, I get sad when school starts because I like having my family around.
1: You know, homeschool them.
0: My daughter's a senior. I don't know, man.
1: Yeah, you can still homeschool a little bit.
0: I don't know if I'm going to be able to do it. My son's a sophomore. I can't believe I have a sophomore and a senior, dude.
1: Man.
0: I got a full-on old man life going here.
1: You really do.
0: And I'm not ready to embrace it yet.
1: You really do.
0: I do. Anyway, shout out to all the kids going back to school. Insane that it's already back. I don't know what the hell happened to the summer. If someone could tell me, I would love that.
1: It came and went, and now we're
0: here. Fast, dude.
1: And now we're here.
0: All right, let's do this, Brian.
1: Come on. Today's just been a stellar of a day, too, to get back. The one studio doesn't work.
0: Oh, it's not?
1: No. So that really threw me for a tizzy this morning.
0: Dude, I don't even remember what we ate at the fair. I know we had those birria bombs.
1: The birria bombs? I had one of those terrible waffles on a stick.
0: That's right. We got mac and cheese with turkey in it, right?
1: Yep, we did. We got the caramel apple ciders.
0: That was good.
1: That was good.
0: Those are good.
1: Yeah.
0: Really and expensive. Golly, it's expensive out there.
1: Chris texting in. He wants that recipe of the brisket.
0: All right. I'll tell. I mean, all I do is salt, season it with salt and pepper and then just cook her, man. Ooh. Ooh, man, it was so good. Oh, one of the better briskets I've ever done. I will say that. All right, Brian Riley. It was on this day all the way back in the year of our Lord, 1996.
2: We just figured out Blue's Clues. We just figured out Blue's Clues. We just figured out Blue's Clues because we're really smart.
0: Blue's Clues premiered on Nickelodeon on this day back in 1996.
1: Peak childhood TV shows.
0: Yeah, good stuff, man. Yeah, you were of that age, weren't you?
1: That was right up my alley.
0: For Blue's Clues.
1: Mm-hmm.
0: I learned a lot.
1: Yeah, I learned a lot.
0: All right. Clearly. That's good. It was on this day back in 2003.
3: Monday, the Recording Industry Association of America won the latest round in its battle against Napster.
4: It's time for Napster to stand down and build their business the old-fashioned way. They must seek permission first.
0: 261 copyright lawsuits were filed against internet users for trading songs online.
1: Was that the whole, what year was that? What'd you say?
0: 2003.
1: So was that the whole Metallica guy that got all mad about it?
0: Yeah, because he was saying like, hey, you know, this is how we make our living and you guys are just sharing it for free. Like, what the heck?
1: Yeah, well, you make your living on tours. And
0: yeah, but still. I mean, I was always kind of...
1: I get it.
0: I feel like you should pay for music. I mean, that's someone's art. You should pay for it.
1: Did you always pay for it?
0: No, I didn't, as a matter of fact.
1: Okay, just checking.
0: I did use Napster. I'm not proud of it.
1: Ah!
0: This is back in the dial-up internet days as well. So, you know what? The amount of work I had to put into getting a song, I would still go buy the CD.
1: Less work? It was way less work to just go buy the CD.
0: And then back in the day, too, oh, my gosh, Pop Pop's getting on his story time again.
1: Excited.
0: You didn't have, like, an iPod or anything like that, so you had to burn CDs of your illegally downloaded music. And a lot of times, those early-on burnt CDs wouldn't play in certain CD players.
1: True.
0: So it was a pain in the butt to download music. It was a super big pain. But and then you had to like I would get off of work. I always talk about this. I was working overnights at the radio station across the hall.
1: Yes.
0: I'd get home at about 6:30 in the morning.
1: Sure.
0: Find like five or six songs I wanted to download, get them like ready to go, and then go to bed. And then hopefully when I woke up, no one picked up the phone and screwed up my download.
1: Or there was an error on it.
0: Yeah.
1: Being like, error, you didn't get the download. Like, dang it.
0: Jesse saying, don't most people get YouTube for free? Yeah, a lot of people do, man. You can get everything. You can get all your favorite songs on YouTube.
1: Yeah, I think they figured it out now.
0: All your favorite jams.
1: But before, they had no idea.
0: Don texting in, I agree. I love being with my kids. They are all past high school now. It's always one of the perks of being a teacher. Oh, yeah, you get your summers off with them.
1: That's
0: super awesome. Lisa texting in this morning, starting my 18th year teaching on my birthday.
1: Really? Well,
0: happy birthday to you.
1: Happy birthday. And
0: happy 18 years of teaching. Holy cow.
1: Yeah, holy bucket.
0: Whew, that's my tip of the hat to you. I don't know how you get up and do that every day. Good for you. All right, it was on this day in 2017. Oh, man, I hate to end on a sad note here.
5: That's something to be proud of. That's a life you can hang your hat on. That's your chin held high.
0: It was on this day back in 2017. Troy Gentry of the country music duo Montgomery Gentry died in a helicopter crash en route to a gig in Medford, New Jersey. He was 50 years old, dude.
1: I know, crazy.
0: What a sad way for someone to go out like that.
1: Man. He was either in Wisconsin or he was going to be in Wisconsin. A festival that a radio station I'd worked at was promoting.
0: Right.
1: And he had passed away like no more than 2 weeks either before or after.
0: Oh,
1: I can't exactly remember. And I was like, oh my goodness, dude.
0: Now, is his son out touring now or something?
1: I know Montgomery Gentry technically is. It's Montgomery that's doing it.
0: Right.
1: Now, I don't know if Troy Gentry's kid is a part of it or not.
0: I thought
1: somebody
0: I saw
1: probably
0: that.
1: Knows, but I do not.
0: I could have dreamed that.
1: You might have.
0: I could have dreamed
1: that. There's a good chance.
0: And then celebrating a birthday today.
5: Ooh. So raise your glass if you are wrong. In all the right ways, all the underdogs.
0: It was on this day. Oh, wait, nope. It was on this day a few years ago that Pink was born.
1: Really?
0: You know how old Pink is today?
1: Let's say 44.
0: Ah, you're close, my friend. Not close enough to get the bells, though.
1: What?
0: She's 47 today.
1: Is she really?
0: She looks phenomenal, dude.
1: She does.
0: She doesn't look any older. So she was one of the first celebrities that I met when I moved to Texas.
1: Yeah.
0: And she gave me a dance on stage, and I wish that video cameras are like phones were around back then.
1: Right.
0: Because I would love for someone to have a video of that, because I'm sure I look like an absolute doofus. But she was like, do y'all know Boogie from 96.7 Kiss FM? And of course I was like,
1: yeah.
0: No one knew.
1: Big fan.
0: And then she was like, come on out here. And she, I don't even know what song she played. And she gave me a little dance.
1: Ooh.
0: Yeah, dude.
1: Look at you.
0: I know. I thought we had something. I looked her deep in her soul. And I thought, boy, this is it.
1: Lucky man.
0: I'm going to marry Pink.
1: And?
0: It didn't happen. It
1: didn't happen.
0: She's way too much woman for me to handle anyway, man.
1: Oh,
0: she's,
1: yeah.
0: She's a tough bird.
1: And she's going to be gone all the time touring. She wouldn't be able to answer your help calls.
0: Yeah.
1: Yeah.
0: Fair enough. So, let's see. What other we got here? Brian from Grand Forks texting in. My buddy burned a lot of CDs and DVDs over a few years in the early 2000s. He got a red letter in the mail that was a cease and desist from the FBI.
1: That's wild. The first time I've ever heard somebody get one of those.
0: Yeah.
1: Like, you always talk about, if you burn music, you're going to go to jail or whatever.
0: It was so rampant back in those days. Like, everybody was doing it. I don't know how they singled certain people out. Maybe it's because Brian's friend burned a ton of CDs. Maybe. I who knows?
1: Yeah, shout out to Brian's friend for keeping it up for everybody else.
0: Right. Yeah, boy. That is just insane. Think about that, dude. In 2003, downloading music seemed like next level, like you just couldn't wrap your brain around the fact that you could download music.
1: It was crazy.
0: Golly, technology has advanced so much in such a short amount of time. But anyway, all right, if it's your birthday today, we want to wish you a happy birthday as well. Shout out to all the kids going back to school today, the teachers who have been back for a while. We're glad that you guys are back.
1: Yeah.
0: You know, come on, let's get through this school year. We can do it. On the way, we have our most streamed clip from last Thursday. It was our Why Should We Talk to You on Tuesday, and it's because someone was doing something for the very first time in their life. We're going to play that clip back for you coming up in just a second, and that's what we're going to do.
1: Yeah, we are.
0: Boy, that was a smooth ending to that break, wasn't it?
1: Heck yeah.
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7: From the newsroom, I'm Alex Carminati. An 18-year-old Holly man is facing 6 charges after police say he kidnapped a 17-year-old girl and drove her to locations against her will. Preston Larson was charged in Clay County District Court and is currently being held at the Clay County Jail. The girl apparently told police she was walking in Holly when Larson pulled up in an SUV and forced her in the car. Court documents say Larson apparently also took the girl's phone from her, tried to remove her pants, and grabbed her neck. He's due in court tomorrow. The Grand Forks City Council meeting that would normally happen on a Monday will happen tonight at 5:30 p.m. at City Hall. The council will be voting on the pilot for the Ray Richards Golf Course redevelopment program. And the Grand City's Job Fair, hosted by Job Service North Dakota and Layden Media, will happen Thursday from 1 p.m. to 4 p.m. at the Alaris Center. From the newsroom, I'm Alex Carminati.
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5: Good morning. This is the Valley's Hit Country Tuesday harvest weather forecast for the Crookston District of American Crystal Sugar. High temperatures today into the week's end will range from the upper 70s to the middle 80s, then cooling into the mid to upper 60s for the weekend into the middle of next week. Morning low temperatures generally in the 55 to 60 degree range through the week's end, then falling into the upper 40s to around 50 degrees for much of next week. Rainfall comes in some isolated showers today, then again, perhaps on Friday and early next week, with total rainfall over the course of the next 7 days around 0.4 inches. The outlook for September 15th through the 21st calls for below normal temperatures with above normal precipitation. This harvest weather forecast is brought to you by Grove Mechanical, Big Jim's Tire, Trans Systems, and Rydell.
6: A wind advisory begins at 1 p.m. this afternoon. Sunshine mixed with clouds at times today, with a slight chance of rain showers. High temperatures reach up to 77. Southwesterly winds 10 to 20 miles per hour. Lows dip down to about 54. Tonight, mainly clear skies. Sunshine mixed with clouds at times tomorrow. Slight chance of rain showers. High temperatures reach up to 72. I'm meteorologist Paul Frombly on 97 Kick. Currently, it's 69 degrees.
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0: We talked to Claire on Thursday because she was going to be doing something for the very first time in her life over the weekend. Now, we're going to get Claire back on the phone with us about 7:15, 7:20 this morning and find out how her weekend went. But this is her call from last Friday, and she was telling us why we should talk to her today.
1: The Kelly Jordan Show.
0: Our state fair is a great state fair. That's what we have up this morning. And why should we talk to you on Monday, which will actually be Tuesday when we come back to work. But we got Claire on the phone right now. Claire, what's going on? Why should we talk to you on Tuesday?
2: Because I'm going to be going to the state fair this weekend, and I'm super excited.
0: Okay.
2: My first time.
0: Did you say it's your first time?
2: Yeah, it's my first time ever going to the state fair.
0: Okay.
2: And,
0: how old are you?
2: I'm 30.
0: Okay, and your parents never took you as kids or anything like that?
2: No, you know, I think we were just, you know, either they were busy with work or, you know, just being kids playing around. Maybe they didn't think we were that interested in going. I don't really know why.
0: It's funny.
2: But
0: it's funny that my parents always went to the fair without us.
3: Oh, you're too expensive.
0: They would go to the fair, get absolutely rip-roaring drunk on 3-2 beer.
3: Got to.
0: And they just never thought that their kids might want to go, too. But probably for the best that we didn't get in an automobile with them at some point to drive home.
3: Fair.
0: But what are you excited about the fair? Like, what do you know about it? But where's all your info coming from?
2: So I've watched like a lot of fair content, you know, like, you know, you see the YouTube videos and the local news, but I'm so excited about like the music, and I hear the live food, the live bands, you know, the music is really good, and the food, like there's just so much food everywhere. Right. I mean, I'm even excited to go into the 4-H building, you know.
0: My family loves the 4-H building. That's great.
3: There's just a smell about the 4-H building, too, when you walk in.
0: Yeah, I love it. I love the fine arts building, like all of it. We go to all of it. Now, Brian Riley, when you and I go to the fair tonight, we're not doing any of that stuff, right?
3: No, we'll go to the bazaar, though.
0: Okay.
3: We have to go to
0: the International Bazaar.
3: Yeah, we got to go do that.
0: And the grandstand.
3: Yep.
0: I feel bad for anybody listening who just does not care about the fair. They're like, why are you guys talking about it? But
3: it's millions
0: of people go from all over the country.
3: But it's one of those things, like you said, Claire. You've never been. You're excited to go. Everyone should at least experience it one time.
0: Yes. Everyone that can hear our voices, you are close enough to go to the fair and live your best life. What is there a certain food you're interested in trying, or just any of them?
2: I really want to try the fried dough. Oh, goodness. What's it called now? With the powdered sugar on top.
0: Like a beignet? Is that what they are?
2: No, but you know, it's kind of like, I don't know, kind of looks like a pasta.
0: Okay.
2: Kind of pasta looking. Oh, gosh, what is it?
0: Are you talking about a funnel cake?
2: A funnel cake, yes.
0: Have you never had a funnel cake before?
3: Have you gone to a fair in general?
2: No, listen, if I've ever had one, I don't remember.
0: Okay.
2: You know, like, as a kid, you try things and you just, but that's like just your food, funnel cakes, right? So all things tried, I think I want to at least give a go. But the funnel cake is one of the most things excited about. Of course, I've had cotton candy, but you're at a fair. You have to have more cotton candy, right?
3: I'm gonna tell you this. Go to the state fair website. Check out the new foods because there are way better options outside of the funnel cake.
0: Well, no,
3: of the funnel cake.
0: Let's not yuck her yum.
3: Sorry, I didn't mean it like that. But there are some other options that you're going to go, wait, there's more to this than just the funnel cake?
0: But the downside is the lines. The lines for the hot foods, like the trendy foods, are just bonkers.
3: But don't scare her away.
0: No. But give yourself plenty of time.
3: Don't be scared.
0: It's a magical place. It's a magical place.
3: It's like Disney World, but in the Midwest.
0: You're talking to two dudes who absolutely love the Minnesota State Fair. So, we're going out there tonight, actually. So, well, this is exciting. You don't often get to talk to somebody who's going to have their very first experience at the fair. I can't wait to hear. I can't wait to. Who are you going with?
2: Oh, I'm just going to go with a group of friends.
0: Okay.
3: So, you're going to have the best time.
2: You know, they've been, but they know I'm excited, so they're not really going to spoil it for me. They're going to be my guide.
0: Awesome. So. Bring lots of money.
3: Tons of it.
2: Oh, okay.
0: She's expensive.
2: You know, I think that's part of why, as an adult, I've never been before. You know, I know that it's a bit expensive, but I'm willing to go all out.
0: Heck
2: so,
0: yeah. At 30, you got to. So, awesome. Well, we're going to talk to you on Tuesday at this exact same time and find out how was your very first fair experience, okay?
2: Okay.
0: Have fun.
2: Thank you. Thank you.
0: So we'll be getting her on the phone right around 7:15 this morning and finding out how her fair excursion was.
3: Heck yeah.
0: See if it compares to ours.
3: Mm-hmm.
0: You know what I'm saying? Hey, on the way next, we got to look at your local news. Brian Riley, I bet you will have a question ready to go in the Golden Ring of Games.
3: Oh, yeah, I do.
0: Man, I knew it. Plus, we got the small town salute all on the way still here on the Kelly Jordan Show.

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1: We want to say good morning to everybody listening in Bow Bells, North Dakota, population 301. 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
2: A wind advisory begins at 1 p.m. this afternoon. Sunshine mixed with clouds at times today, with a slight chance of rain showers. High temperatures reach up to 77. Southwesterly winds 10 to 20 miles per hour. Lows dip down to about 54. Tonight, mainly clear skies. Sunshine mixed with clouds at times tomorrow. Slight chance of rain showers. High temperatures reach up to 72. I'm meteorologist Paul Frombly on 97 Kick. Currently, it's 69 degrees.
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4: Today's question is, close to 40% of people said this was the worst thing they did as a kid.
5: 40% of people
4: said this is the worst thing
5: they did
4: as a kid.
5: As a kid.
4: Yes.
5: What could that possibly be? If you know, 320-656-9453 is the phone number. Call us up. Let us know. You could be the first winner of the week on the Golden Ring of Games. 320-656-9453.

0: question is, close to 40% of people said this was the worst thing they did as a kid.
1: What could it be? 320-656-9453. Who's this?
2: Hi, this is Justin.
1: Justin, what was your favorite struggle meal when you were a kid?
2: I love to have Miracle Whip on plain bread.
1: Miracle Whip on plain bread.
0: You know, I was just telling somebody about the mayonnaise, peanut butter, and pickle sandwiches I used to make.
1: Yeah.
0: And that was probably the closest thing to struggle meals you could have. So I feel that.
1: All right, Justin, you got an answer for us today in the Golden Ring of Games.
3: Is it like draw on the wall with a marker?
0: Oof. It's a good guess, but no, it is not draw on the wall.
3: All righty. Thank you.
1: All right. Thanks, Justin.
3: Hey, Mike.
1: Good morning. Who's this?
0: No. Ooh,
1: couldn't take the heat, Brian.
0: No.
1: They could not take the heat. Good morning. Who's this?
4: This is Kim.
1: Kimmy, what was your favorite struggle meal when you were growing up?
4: My favorite what?
1: Struggle meal? You know, like the meal that your parents made because you didn't have a lot of money, but they had to put food on the table?
4: Oh, rice.
1: Just plain old, like, butter on rice?
4: Yep.
1: Just
4: plain white rice with milk in it.
1: I still love that to this day. Butter on rice is still fantastic.
0: Elite.
1: All right, let's go ahead and get an answer, Kimmy, in the Golden Ring of Games. What is it?
4: Is it getting caught smoking?
1: Smoking.
0: Getting caught smoking. That's a great guess. But no, not getting caught smoking.
4: Okay.
1: All right, Kimmy. Thanks for the call.
4: Have a good day. You bet. Bye-bye.
1: All right, Brian, clearly we need a hint.
0: All right, so the question again today is 40% of people said this is the worst thing they did as a kid. It involves a weapon.
1: Weapon?
0: A weapon.
1: Okay.
0: That's all I'm going to give you for a clue.
1: All right, well, we got time to get a few more guesses in here. 320-656-9453. That is the phone number. If you think

0: Yes, it is the Golden Ring of Games. You were told correctly. Brian, what is the question?
1: Question is, close to 40% of people said this is the worst thing they did as a kid.
0: What could it be? 320-656-9453. Who's this?
2: Jake.
0: Jake, what was your favorite struggle meal when you were growing up?
2: Oh, boy. I don't even know.
0: Okay.
2: Scrambled eggs and cheese.
0: Mac and cheese? Classic.
3: It's a great meal.
2: Yeah.
0: It's a classic. Do you have an answer for the Golden Ring of Games?
2: Oh, my guess is getting caught stealing a penny candy or something.
3: Mm. Getting caught stealing? No, it is not getting caught stealing.
0: Dang.
2: Dang it.
0: All right, brother.
2: All right, thanks, guys.
0: Have a good one. Good morning. Who's this?
4: This is Aaron.
0: Aaron, what was your favorite struggle meal when you were growing up?
4: Fried Spam sandwiches.
0: Fried ham sandwiches?
4: Spam.
0: Spam? Oh, that, yeah, that's still good to this day.
3: Still good, though.
4: yeah. Like,
0: and that was still
4: like,
0: good.
4: One of my favorites.
0: Do you have an answer for us in the Golden Ring of Games this morning?
4: Using a slingshot.
0: Oh.
4: Inappropriately.
3: A slingshot is a great guess, but it's not the weapon I'm looking for.
4: Okay, have a great day, guys.
0: Those wrist rockets were so dangerous when we were kids. They could have killed somebody.
3: They definitely could have, no question about it.
0: God dang. All right, thanks for the call, Aaron. I can't believe they just sold those at, like, the, you know, it was like skateboards and wrist rockets.
3: I wish I could find a good wrist rocket nowadays.
0: What would you do with it?
3: I don't know. Let's see if I can...
0: kill something?
3: Maybe something.
0: Go hunting?
3: Look, at one point I had a chipmunk in my house. Dude, I got to come strapped.
0: Yeah, there's going to be all kinds of holes in your walls.
3: You know, I learned how to put a radiator in my truck. I can figure out a patch of wall.
0: Dude, you can do anything.
3: I'm basically a superhero at this point.
0: All right, well, what is the answer this morning in the Golden Ring of Games?
3: The question again, 40% of people said this is the worst thing they did as a kid. It involved a weapon. Shoot a BB gun.
0: Oh, yeah.
3: Was the worst thing they did as a kid.
0: Again, back to the wrist rockets. They used to sell those BBs. Dude,
3: the metal ones?
0: How were kids just not dying left and right with those things just polluting the streets?
3: Maybe you're a little bit smarter.
0: Could have been.
3: Maybe a little bit.
0: Could have been. I don't know. All right. Well, Labor Day is over. It's behind us now.
3: It is.
0: And they say never wear white after Labor Day, right?
3: What?
0: So we asked you, what is a fashion rule that you are constantly breaking? You left us some voicemails. We're going to play those back for you coming up in 4.5 minutes right here.
5: Wake up. Thanks for spending your mornings with us.
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7: 97K. A wind advisory begins at 1 p.m. this afternoon. Sunshine mixed with clouds at times today, with a slight chance of rain showers. High temperatures reach up to 77. Southwesterly winds 10 to 20 miles per hour. Lows dip down to about 54. Tonight, mainly clear skies. Sunshine mixed with clouds at times tomorrow. Slight chance of rain showers. High temperatures reach up to 72. I'm meteorologist Paul Frombly on 97 Kick. Currently, it's 69 degrees.
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18: Good morning. This is the Valley Seat Country Tuesday harvest weather forecast for the Drayton District of American Crystal Sugar. High temperatures will be in the mid to upper 70s today and Wednesday, then in the upper 70s to the lower 80s through the week's end, cooling into the 60s for much of next week. Morning low temperatures will be in the upper 40s to the mid 50s through the week's end, then generally in the low to mid 40s for much of next week. Maximum relative humidities will climb from 85 to 95%, with minimum relative humidities of 45 to 55%. The best chance for rain comes late in the weekend and early next week, with around 1/3 of an inch of precipitation forecast. Around 1.2 inches of evapotranspiration is expected over the next 7 days. 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
1: We asked cheerleaders for their hilarious cheerleader moments.
2: So I went to the bathroom, came back, and my cheerleading skirt was stuck in my bloomer. My mom, everybody was like, oh, you're going to come here. Like, I had to, like, get my skirt out of my bloomers and my underwear. I didn't even realize that it was going on, but thinking about it now, that was pretty embarrassing.
3: It was my freshman year in high school, and I was always the base, but they decided to put me up as the flyer. And there we are in front of the crowd, and they tried to toss me up into a list, and they stumbled, and we fell, and I landed on top of them with my legs kind of up by my head, and my skirt and everything was sprawled, so they just saw, like, a shot of my butt with my bloomers. That was quite awesome, and I ended up injuring my knee in the process, too.
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1: You're talking about it?
2: I got some big news.
3: We're talking about it.
1: Turn it up. 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
0: Now, Brian, I want you to put all your prejudgments aside.
2: Okay, that'll be hard.
0: The Taylor Swift song, I Knew It, I Knew You. Are you a fan or not?
2: No.
0: Okay, that's fine. You don't have to be.
2: Okay.
0: It's just a simple question. I am a fan. I think it's a very sweet song, and I like it a lot.
2: Sure.
0: Well, Taylor, it's put Taylor Swift back at number one on the country music charts, and I would play that song for you, but every time I load it into the computer, it is disappearing.
2: Ah, sure.
0: Because that'll happen from time to time. Maybe this will work, in case you don't know what the song is. That sounds different than it did. Anyway, Kelly, focus. Focus. Taylor Swift is number one on country radio for the first time in 13 years, thanks to Toy Story 5, I Knew It, I Knew You. It's also her 13th song to reach number one on country radio.
2: Her 13th?
0: Yeah.
2: I feel like that's kind of low. But I guess she hasn't really been in country.
0: Right. Like, dude, she released a few bangers and then got the hell out of country music. She said there's a double meaning to the lyrics, I Knew It, I Knew You. Quote, the word daze is spelled D-A-Z-E in the lyrics.
2: Oh.
0: Instead of D-A-Y-S.
2: Okay.
0: Anyway, she's saying that it feels good to be back on top of the country music chart again. She loves the song. She loves the movie. And she is honored that the country music audience still accepts her.
2: I mean, I don't think anyone's going to not accept her because she's Taylor Swift.
0: I was talking with my wife is a Swiftie, right?
2: Yes, she is.
0: And so my daughter was, not so much anymore. But I was like, Taylor's been really smart because she was so oversaturated there for a while.
2: Yeah.
0: And now you're not really hearing about her much. I mean, she has this number one song, obviously. But like leading up to the wedding, it was every day. It's like, here's who's opening the door for the bride and groom when they show up at the event, whatever, you know, like so oversaturated. She's faded back now. And she's so smart at marketing, dude. She could have been a marketing giant, but she is actually.
2: Well, the other thing about that, what Taylor Swift does very, very well is that she's very good, like you said, of knowing when she's in the moment and out of the moment.
0: Yeah.
2: Like, I don't know if there's any other celebrity that's as good as Taylor that does that.
0: Right, because that's what you and I always talk about, how, like guys like Jelly Roll. It's like, all right, dude, you're everywhere all the time. It's like, make us miss you. Like, make us want to tune in to your podcast or to whatever, you know?
2: Right, and, like, everybody was annoyed with her at football games for a while, and then she stopped going.
0: She stopped going.
2: Smart.
0: Smart, dude.
2: We're going to see her at football games again, though. Get ready. But she's freshly married, so she's got to go cheer on the hubby.
0: I was listening to that sports podcast I work on.
2: Yeah.
0: And they were saying that Travis Kelce, they think his career is probably done now. They're like, he isn't working out like he should be.
2: Well, I heard rumors that he's been working out double time.
0: Really?
2: And Taylor's getting mad about it.
0: Oh.
2: That's what I've heard.
0: From your sources?
2: From my sources.
0: Okay.
2: So I don't know how that podcast works.
0: I don't know. It's a bunch of old dudes on this podcast, so I don't think they're the biggest Taylor Swift fans.
2: But bring in some fresh blood, baby. Yeah. We got it. All right. So this is kind of crazy. There's Chainsmokers were in San Jose Friday, and they're of like a pop DJ group.
0: Yeah.
2: If you don't know who they are.
0: I mean, I think a lot of people know the Chainsmokers.
2: This is probably one of their most popular songs out there.
0: Oh, good. I love this song.
2: Yes, but 14 people at the show in San Jose Friday were hospitalized
0: for
2: different reasons. Several of the victims said they had suffered from, quote, suspected alcohol intoxication and drug-related issues.
0: Jeez.
2: Now, it's not clear how many, though. It seems like it's becoming a habit. Like, last month, 7 people ended up in an emergency room after a fight broke out at the Chainsmokers show at the Palm Spring Air Museum. Chainsmokers have yet to comment on the incident, but I do know this, that they have a residency in Vegas, and they don't play at like 8 o'clock, 9 o'clock. They play at like 2 a.m.
0: Ugh, gross.
2: At a random rooftop bar.
0: Remember me and my wife went to go see the Chainsmokers?
2: Yeah.
0: And it was like 11:30 at night.
2: Right.
0: I had been listening to DJs now for 4 straight hours.
2: Yeah.
0: And I was just like, we stayed for maybe a half hour of the Chainsmokers and left. I was like, I'm done with this now.
2: I feel the same way. But again, they're doing a whole bunch of stuff. Now, I don't know if it's just a common occurrence to go to a Chainsmokers show and chain smoke whatever you have.
0: Probably. And there's probably a lot of drugs that keep people up later than I would like to stay up.
2: Especially if they're doing shows at 2 a.m.
0: Oh, that sounds just miserable.
2: But again, Chainsmokers have yet to comment on Friday's incident. And I don't believe they've commented on many of the other ones.
0: You know, this song has almost 3 billion streams.
2: Really?
0: Yes.
2: I mean,
0: it's one of the most streamed songs on Spotify, if you can believe that.
2: No wonder why the Chainsmokers are starting at 2 a.m.
0: It's a banger, man. man, I love that song so much. All right, on the way next, we talked to Claire last Friday, and she told us that she was going to the Minnesota State Fair, the largest state fair in the country, for the very first time over the weekend. She had never done it before, so we're going to get her on the phone next and find out, how did it go? Did she enjoy it? Did she not enjoy it? We got Claire joining us next for Why Should We Talk to You on Monday, coming up on The Kelly Jordan Show.

0: The Kelly Jordan Show.
1: How was it going to the state fair for the very first time? Well, that's what
2: Claire
1: nailed did it over the weekend.
2: Nailed it.
1: And now the weekend is over. The fair is all boarded up. So if you didn't get to go this year, you know, you got next year to do it. But it's time to find out, Claire, how was your very first trip to the state fair?
3: Oh, guys.
1: No. I don't like the sound of this already.
3: It was so bad. It was horrible. And I'm sorry. I know you guys like it, and I was so excited about it, but it is not an experience I care to ever repeat.
1: Okay.
2: Oh, no.
1: Tell us why.
3: Oh, my gosh. So it's like, first, you guys weren't kidding about the expense.
1: Yeah.
3: I think I spent like $100 in the first hour.
2: Oh, that's easy.
3: And right, easy, you would think so. But the amount of time I spent in line, I think if I didn't have to wait in so many lines, I would probably have spent $300 easily.
1: Yeah, but the lines. Yeah, the lines can get a little bonkers there.
2: So did you wait in, what was like the longest line you waited in?
3: Oh, the longest line was for the crop art. I think I waited for like 2.5 hours.
1: I've heard that. Well, I saw the line when we were there, and I was like, that's the line for crop art? Because I feel like we used to walk in, and it's cool, don't get me wrong.
2: Right.
1: So did you wait in the line? You waited in the line?
3: In the line. Like I told you guys, I wanted to do everything. Everything I could do, you know, like I just wanted to see it all. And it was not worth 2.5 hours.
1: I mean, the crop art is cool.
3: Yeah, but like, that was a long time to wait for that, you know?
1: Yeah.
3: And I was like, I wish they would have told me this part, 2.5 hours, we'll come back later, you know?
1: Yeah.
3: And so it was a time suck. But the whole thing, I mean, for the food, to get hot food, forget about it. I ended up getting a scotch egg because that line was like non-existent.
1: Now hold on a second here. Now hold on just one gosh darn second. I love the scotch egg.
2: That's why I'm laughing.
3: You're kidding.
1: If people don't know what a scotch egg is, it's kind of like a hard-boiled egg encrusted in like breakfast sausage.
2: Yeah.
1: And you put like some horseradish sauce on it. It's so, I love the scotch egg. I look forward to it every year.
2: Yeah, because there's no line.
1: There is no line ever for the scotch egg.
3: Maybe, you know, maybe if I had gotten my hands on all the food I wanted, the scotch egg would have been a welcome treat. But it just felt like a last place prop.
1: Yeah, you don't eat that as a meal. Yeah, that's a between meals type snack.
2: Oh, yeah.
3: Right, you know, but just like, you know, an addition to all the yummy food I ate, right? It was just like, here's your participation trophy.
1: Yeah.
3: It was
1: did you get
3: so
1: to
3: horrible.
1: Did you get to have a beer or anything while you were there? Sometimes a beer helps.
3: Yeah, I had a beer, and honestly, that probably helped. But yeah. It was just so many people and so expensive, and I just felt like, you know, maybe had this been 25 years ago or something, granted I would have been 5, but, you know, it's like, I don't know, but like maybe back then, less people, less crowd, and maybe the prices being less would have just been a completely different experience.
1: Maybe,
3: you know?
1: What do you think about this, Brian? You're a fair expert.
2: Yep.
1: Maybe next year go during the week.
2: Yeah, middle of the week.
1: It's so much better when you go during the week. It's so, because you went on Saturday, right?
3: Yeah.
1: Yeah, the last Saturday of the fair can be a beast.
2: Yeah, because everybody's trying to get it in for Labor Day weekend and whatnot. Like Wednesday, the opening week Wednesday.
1: Yeah, oh, that's capital.
2: Is money.
1: Yeah. Don't give up on it, okay? Don't give up on it.
2: Give it another chance.
3: I'm trying to visualize me going again, even on a Wednesday, if there's 5 people there, and I just,
1: yeah,
3: I'm having a hard time. I'm just in recovery.
1: Give it some time. It's like this. Your last boyfriend hurt you. Just give it some time.
2: This one will be good.
1: And the next time will be better.
3: Oh, goodness. All right. I'm going to put that in my back pocket. And
1: all right,
3: we will revisit this next year.
1: All right. You call us back next year, and we want to hear how excited you are to go again and how much you loved it.
3: Thank you, guys.
1: So Claire was just telling us how she is in her 30s, had never been to the Minnesota State Fair before, went over the weekend to the country's largest fair and did not like it. Well, we had someone call in and say, hey, I'm in my 30s and there's something I've never done in my life before. So we're going to get her on the phone next. Are you old and have never done something you feel like everybody else has done before? 320-656-9453. We're going to get her on the phone next.
0: Rise and shine.
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7: From the newsroom, I'm Alex Carminati. An 18-year-old Holly man is facing 6 charges after police say he kidnapped a 17-year-old girl and drove her to locations against her will. Preston Larson was charged in Clay County District Court and is currently being held at the Clay County Jail. The girl apparently told police she was walking in Holly when Larson pulled up in an SUV and forced her in the car. Court documents say Larson apparently also took the girl's phone from her, tried to remove her pants, and grabbed her neck. He's due in court tomorrow. The Grand Forks City Council meeting that would normally happen on a Monday will happen tonight at 5:30 p.m. at City Hall. The council will be voting on the pilot for the Ray Richards Golf Course redevelopment program. And the Grand City's job fair, hosted by Job Service North Dakota and Layden Media, will happen Thursday from 1 p.m. to 4 p.m. at the Alaris Center. From the newsroom, I'm Alex Carminati.
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14: Good morning. This is the Valley's Hit Country Tuesday harvest weather forecast for the East Grand Forks District of American Crystal Sugar. High temperatures will be in the upper 70s to the middle 80s through the end of the week, cooling into the 60s for much of next week. Morning low temperatures will mostly be in the 50s through the week's end, then cooling into the low to mid 40s as we get into much of next week. Precipitation chances come today, then again on Friday, and perhaps over the weekend into early next week, with around 1/4 to 1/2 inch of rainfall expected. Over the course of the next 7 days, around 1.2 inches of evapotranspiration is forecast. 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I'm Mark Ewens.
4: A wind advisory begins at 1 p.m. this afternoon. Daytime highs approaching 77 today under mainly sunny skies with a slight chance of rain showers. Winds out of the southwest 10 to 20 miles per hour. Mainly clear again tonight. Lows dip down to about 54. Slight chance for showers tomorrow. Highs level off around 72. Sunshine mixed with clouds at times. I'm meteorologist Paul Frombly on 97 KICK. Right now, 68.
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1: We were talking to Claire earlier, and she said she was in her 30s, had never been to the Minnesota State Fair before, the largest fair in the country, right? We got somebody now who called in and says they're in their 30s, and there's something they've never done in their life they feel like everybody else has done, too. What's up?
2: Hey, yeah, so I'm 37, and I've never been to a live concert before. I've never seen any musicians play live, which is so weird. I hadn't really thought of it until recently. Other people were sort of like shocked that when I said that, and I was like, really? Is it that weird? But I guess it is.
1: Like no musician, no live music of any kind,
3: like
1: ever?
2: No, I mean church.
1: Okay.
2: But like that's not a concert.
1: Right.
2: You know, but it's like live music.
1: Right.
2: Like, that's all I could think of. And I was like, oh my gosh.
1: How come? Like, why?
2: Nothing, not even a small thing.
1: How have you made it this far with never seeing any live music?
3: Are you okay?
2: No, now I feel like maybe I'm not, and I need to reevaluate my whole life. But like, you know, I grew up in a small town, so nothing was coming to my town.
1: Okay.
2: Yeah. And there are no like bands in my town. You know, I have other friends that grew up in towns where they had like bands in their high school and stuff, but
3: right.
2: Like that wasn't really a thing.
1: Right.
2: And when people would travel to go see stuff, you know, I was doing school activities or had other responsibilities, so I could never go on these like little trips with friends, but I didn't really think it was that big of a deal. And now it's just so expensive. So I was like, maybe I should do this. And then I looked at tickets and I was like, $400?
1: Yeah, that's fair. The truth.
2: What?
3: That's very fair. So you're telling me in 37 years of existence, you've never heard of the Johnny Holm Band? Who I swear has been around since the start of time.
1: Or you've never seen Neil McCoy?
3: Yeah, Neil McCoy's been around. Or Blackhawk. They've been around here a billion times. None of them?
2: Nothing. I've never even like accidentally stumbled into a show, you know, like I don't. Now it sort of feels like, am I in a simulation or something? Because this is sort of absurd.
3: You're like the Dos Equis guy, except just you don't do as many interesting things. Like I'm more interested in the fact that you've never done this.
1: Well, Brian, what about you? You're what? 34.
3: I'm 34. I mean,
1: is there something you've never done?
3: I've never left the country, period.
1: Okay, so we're talking
3: like the continental United States. Like I've never been into Canada. I've never been into Mexico.
1: Oh, wow.
3: I've never flown across the ocean. The only time I've flown across the ocean was the Gulf of Mexico at the time.
1: Okay.
3: It's the only time
1: I've
3: ever.
1: To get to another part of America.
3: To get to like Florida or something like that. Otherwise, I've never left the United States.
1: Wow, that's incredible. Yeah. I'm trying to think at my age if there's something I've never done. So no concerts for you, no being out of the country for Brian Riley. There has to be something I mean, I'm sure there's tons, but it's something that everybody else has done that you've never done, and I can't think of anything. But mostly, it's credit to my wife, because my wife gets me out doing things all the time.
3: Sure.
1: So it's really...
2: Have you been skydiving?
1: No.
3: Have you been skydiving?
2: I've been skydiving.
3: You've been skydiving?
2: I just
3: haven't seen
2: concert.
3: A concert? What is going on with this world?
1: But you've never seen Neil McCoy?
3: I'm shocked. I'm gobsmacked.
2: Out of a plane.
1: Wow. Well, that's something not a lot of people have done, man. And honestly, I never would. I could never, ever. I would be so terrified I could never do it.
2: But you're strapped to another person who's done it a million times.
1: Well, now that you've said this out loud about not going to a concert, do you think maybe now it'll become a priority for you?
2: I think so, but now there's also a little bit of pressure on it.
1: Yeah.
2: You know, it's like it either has to be the worst concert ever or the best concert ever. But anything mid would be sort of a bummer, I think.
1: Yeah. I mean, you can find affordable concerts, you know. You can find them.
2: Yeah. Any hot recommendations?
1: No, I got nothing for you.
3: No. Neil McCoy? Go see Neil McCoy.
1: Blackhawk?
3: Yeah. They're probably real affordable.
2: Cool.
1: Well, we still appreciate the phone call, and we thank you for calling in, and now you got us all analyzing our lives.
2: Yeah, everyone should, and I'll figure out what my big concert will be.
1: Thank you so much for the call. Now we got people texting in with things they've never done. This is kind of fun. All right, 320-656-9453, like Chance texting in, I've never drank a Pepsi. That's insane. Look at this one. Let's see. I'm 34. Brittany texting, and I'm 34. I've never left the country either. I've only been to Florida, North and South Dakota, and Wisconsin. Oh, man. All right. 320-656-9453. Let's take a couple calls and texts. Things you've never done before, and you feel like everybody else has done. That's what we'll talk about next on the Kelly Jordan Show.

0: All right. So sorry about that. I got a lot of calls coming in, a lot of calls and texts. 320-656-9453. So we're talking about things that you feel like everybody else has done, but you have never done. What was yours?
1: I'm 36 and I've never seen Wizard of Oz.
0: Really?
1: Yeah.
0: How come? Not when your parents never put it on when you were a kid?
1: No, I watched like the beginning, but I never saw it turn to color. So basically, before the tornado takes her, I fell asleep.
0: You're missing out. Yeah. Well, thank you so much for the call. This is crazy, dude. Emily texting in. I've never been to the ocean.
2: I mean, you're kind of missing a little bit.
0: Yeah, the ocean. I would, boy, if I could, I would live on the ocean.
2: Really?
0: Even if it was in like Corpus Christi, like the dirtiest part of the Gulf of Mexico. I love it down there, man.
2: Now, the one thing that I find actually crazy about the ocean is like how you can't, like, it's just how long it goes.
0: I know.
2: You just sit there and you're like, what?
0: I think that's why we like seeing it so much, because it's just so massive and so powerful and so big. I don't know. I could be wrong. I also think because we're made of 80% water that we just like being by the water. These are all theories I'm working on, Brian Riley.
2: How well are you working on these theories?
0: In my spare time, I'm putting them together.
2: Does science have it locked down?
0: Do we have some other texts coming in, stuff that people have never done?
2: Dustin saying, lived in Minnesota my entire life, never been ice fishing.
0: Okay.
2: But you've never been ice fishing.
0: No, I've been ice fishing.
2: Oh, you have been ice fishing.
0: I just didn't enjoy it at all.
2: Okay, well, that works too.
0: But that was my grandpa taking me out on a bucket on the ice. Like, we had no shelter, no heat, no nothing.
2: Nothing good.
0: No, it was horrible. It was absolutely horrible.
2: Brad said, I'd never skydived. Race cars going over 100 miles an hour. Skydiving would be awesome.
0: Yeah, that would be pretty cool.
2: That would be sweet.
0: Rachel texting in, I've never broken a bone.
2: Oh, knock on wood.
0: Let's see, Ben texting in. I'm 46, never been to the State Fair or Disneyland or Disney World. Yeah, I've never been there.
2: To Disneyland or World?
0: Never been.
2: I've never been to Disneyland. I've heard it's okay.
0: Look at Shaylee texting in. I feel like I'm the only one that's never been drunk. I enjoy drinking while socializing, but I drink way too slow to get that far by the end of the night. I love people who drink slow, you know, and they just, remember I was telling you at the fair, I love seeing old ladies with beers in their hand.
2: Right.
0: I also love a good slow drinker.
2: Now, this one from a 320 number, never been to the Mall of America and I'm 40.
0: Okay. That one I can understand. The Mall of America is overrated.
2: It's kind of a zoo. You have to go like midweek, kind of like the fair and other places. Yeah. You want to go midweek when there's less people.
0: My family, we go all the time, and it's in the wintertime especially, just to get moving.
2: Here's another one that, like, I don't know if you're missing out, but you should do it at least once in your life. Matt saying, I've never had a Twinkie.
0: Okay.
2: Like, it's not like you're missing anything with the Twinkie, but it's something you should at least give it a go.
0: See what it's all, yeah, see why see it's been around forever.
2: Yeah, see why everyone's talking about it.
0: All right, we got someone sitting on hold, a couple people sitting on hold. 320-656-9453. What's up?
3: Hey, Kelly, I've got the most boring one, but I've never been high.
0: You've never been high in your life?
3: Nope.
0: And how old are you?
3: Never. I'll be 43 in November.
0: Have you ever been drunk?
3: Oh, God, yes.
0: Oh, that's funny. Well, I mean, there's probably a lot. I bet there's a lot of people out there that have never been high, though. I bet you.
3: You know, that's one thing. Everyone looks at me like I'm nuts when I say I've never been high.
0: Yeah. I don't like that. No. I've never enjoyed that anyway. So yeah. I don't want to say too much. We got kids listening, so. Well, hey, thank you for the call this morning.
3: All right.
0: Talk to you later.
3: Bye, guys.
0: Good morning. What's up?
4: Hi.
0: Hi.
4: I'm in my middle 60s, and I've never been called for jury duty.
0: You've never? Now, that scares me, because I've never been called for jury duty either, and I'm worried that I've, like, missed it or something, like, that I missed the summons, and now there's a warrant for my arrest.
4: I wouldn't worry. I don't think it's nothing to worry about.
0: Yeah.
4: Yeah. Just thank the Lord you don't have to do it.
0: Yeah, I definitely am thankful for that, for sure.
4: Yeah, I hear it's a pain in the butt.
0: Whoops. Messed up there.
2: Boom.
0: Thank you to everybody that called in. That was a fun, spontaneous topic that came up this morning.
2: That was fun.
0: It's crazy to think, too, because you always think, well, my life has been boring. But then you see, like, hey, all of our lives are kind of boring in a way.
2: Just a little bit.
0: And that's all right. Nothing wrong with that.
2: No.
0: On the way next, I'll tell you who isn't boring. Mike Bryan from the law offices of Bradshaw and Bryan.
2: Come
0: on. Whenever we have legal questions, luckily we have him on retainer so we can get him on the phone and find out. This one is someone has a question about a tattoo. So hopefully Mike Bryan can help him out with this one. We'll get him on the phone next for Better Call Bryan.
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2: Good morning. This is the Valley Sit Country Tuesday harvest weather forecast for the Drayton District of American Crystal Sugar. High temperatures will be in the mid to upper 70s today and Wednesday, then in the upper 70s to the lower 80s through the week's end, cooling into the 60s for much of next week. Morning low temperatures will be in the upper 40s to the mid 50s through the week's end, then generally in the low to mid 40s for much of next week. Maximum relative humidities will climb from 85 to 95%, with minimum relative humidities of 45 to 55%. The best chance for rain comes late in the weekend and early next week with around 1/3 of an inch of precipitation forecast. Around 1.2 inches of evapotranspiration is expected over the next 7 days. This harvest weather forecast has been brought to you by ProAg, Trans Systems, and Rydell. For the Valley's Hit Country, I'm Mark Ewens.
3: A wind advisory begins at 1 p.m. this afternoon. Daytime highs approaching 77 today under mainly sunny skies with a slight chance of rain showers. Winds out of the southwest 10 to 20 miles per hour. Mainly clear again tonight. Lows dip down to about 54. Slight chance for showers tomorrow. Highs level off around 72. Sunshine mixed with clouds at times. I'm meteorologist Paul Trombley on 97 KICK. Right now, 68.
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1: Luckily, when we have questions about the law, we have Mike Bryant from the law offices of Bradshaw and Bryant that we can call on to get answers. We got a guy who has a question about a tattoo. Let's get Mike on the phone.
2: Hello, Kelly.
1: Mike Bryant, how are you, sir?
2: Good. How are you doing?
1: Good, my friend. Good. Well, hey, I got one for you today. Now, this is an interesting one. I know this is going to resonate with a lot of people.
2: They're all interesting.
1: Well, that is true.
2: Is interesting.
1: This one has to do with a tattoo. And we had a guy email us, and he said, can you ask Mike Bryant this question for me? I got a tattoo while I was on vacation. I absolutely hate it. It looks absolutely terrible. And I contacted the owner of the tattoo place and told him I would like for him to pay so that I can have this tattoo covered up. He refuses to pay, says all sales are final, but he has to know that this is a terrible tattoo that he gave me. Do I have any legal action I can take?
2: I don't think so. I don't know the facts, but I would wonder about the circumstances on how it happened. I mean, did he say something how bad the tattoo was right off the bat, or is it something he woke up in the morning and found he had? You know, how was the place he went to? Was it a reputable place that he knew something about, or was it a probably the first thing I would do if I was him is I would go to another tattoo artist that's good at doing those things and say, you know, what would be required to fix this? Since, you know, I guess theoretically you could sue him in small claims court if you could, you know, depending on the price and the cost of it.
1: Yeah, I mean, this man, I would never get a tattoo like on vacation or like, because when you find an artist, you usually stick with them, right, Brian?
3: Yeah, usually.
1: So
2: you got a lot of tattoos.
1: Mike, do you have any tattoos?
2: I do not.
1: Okay.
2: Nope. My dad swore me off them as a kid on his view on them, and I never changed from that. So I always just had that in my head, I don't have anything. You know, I've got the outstanding, you know, I'll talk to somebody that wants to put Bradshaw and Bryant on their face.
3: Too late to get one on your neck either.
2: I think I'm beyond the neck idea.
1: You should get the Justice is Blind, the blindfolded with the a gavel or something.
2: You know, there was somebody, I won't get specific about it, but there was somebody who had one of those that it was a very intricate one on her arm that was the Justice is Blind. And I asked her, you know, geez, you know, that's really, there's a lot to that. What led you to get that? And I was like, I don't know. It was just something I did. I thought it looked nice. And I thought, man, that's a lot of stuff to do to get that. But, you know, I don't know.
1: Yeah, especially if you have no, like, attachment to it. Understand if you've been to jail a lot or something, or maybe you've skirted the law a few times, or...
2: Or you're a lawyer, or, you know, something about it that makes you decide, you know, this is what I want. I was quite surprised with that response. It's like, okay. That seems odd.
1: My mom had me pretty convinced that, like, tattoos were in the Bible and evil. And so that, and I honestly, I carried that with me for a very long time. I only have one tattoo. No one can ever see it. It's for my wife. Not like it's not like,
3: what?
1: It's not like, I mean, it's about my wife. Does that make sense?
3: Yeah, there you go.
1: Okay.
2: Yeah.
3: Still don't know where it's at though.
1: Yeah, it's a breast cancer ribbon for my wife. That's all it is. But
2: okay.
1: That sounded really bad at first.
3: Yo.
2: Yeah, it's like, well, where is that one? You
1: know? But I'm pretty sure I'm pretty sure my mom thinks I'm going to hell because of it. So to each their own. But this guy is just, hey, you got to eat this one and maybe just go get it covered up at your own cost.
2: That would be my guess. I'd go see somebody and see what it costs and what can be done with it. But, yeah, my guess is it's a buyer beware thing.
1: So. All right. Well, that's the way it goes, Mike. That's why I'm glad that we have you on retainer where we can call you anytime we need you.
2: Anytime.
1: Get answers anytime. For people. All right. We'll talk to you next week, sir.
2: Okay. You take care.
1: You do the same. You do the same, Mike Bryant. For Better Call Bryant, we try and get a hold of him every single week and get him on the show. Hey, we got those Vikings tickets coming up at about 8:15 this morning, so make sure you're sticking around for them. That is for everybody that can hear the sound of my voice right now, we got those Vikings tickets for you. So we're doing that right after we do What's Trending. And you don't have to know a single thing about football. You just have to guess how much will I know about football. But before we do that,
0: can you make the connection on the Kelly Jordan Show?
1: I give you four words. You tell me how they're all connected. Here's the four words I got for you today. They are Bella, Daisy, Max, and Coco. Bella, Daisy, Max, and Coco. How are all four of those words connected? If you know, go ahead, text in a guess to 320-656-9453. If you don't know, well, then stick around, because in 4.5 minutes, you're going to find out how it's all connected.
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6: A wind advisory begins at 1 p.m. this afternoon. Daytime highs approaching 77 today under mainly sunny skies with a slight chance of rain showers. Winds out of the southwest, 10 to 20 miles per hour. Mainly clear again tonight. Lows dip down to about 54. Slight chance for showers tomorrow. Highs level off around 72. Sunshine mixed with clouds at times. I'm meteorologist Paul Trombley on 97 KICK. Right now, 68.
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1: So I gave you four words before the break. I asked you how they were all connected. I said Bella, Daisy, Max, Coco. I'm shocked how many people got this one right. Oh, we got a 701 number. I got to get a name on that. But you got it right. Cindy, you got it right. Heidi got it right. Another 701 number. You got it right, too. Sherry, Joan, Pam, Brianna, Rebecca, Bryce, you guys all got it right. Most popular dog names. Those are the four most popular dog names.
3: Wow. People got that right?
1: Which I'm shocked, dude. Bella, Daisy, Max, and Coco are the four most popular dog names.
3: Never would have guessed.
1: So there you go. If you didn't know, now you know how it's all connected.
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0: Oh, man, this guy had the easiest job in the world, and he screwed it up. I got that story coming up for you next.
1: Yes, you do.
0: And I bet you got a story coming up, too.
1: Yeah.
0: That's going to rock my socks.
1: This one is about the number one beer in America. You know what? I'm going to do Songs of the Summer.
0: Okay,
1: let's
0: do songs
1: of the summer.
0: Go ahead, man. You can do Songs of the Summer. Okay. What's up with you, man?
2: I was calling about the Indy Colts tickets and Vikings.
0: Yes, we'll be giving those away at about 8:15.
2: Oh, at 8:15? Okay.
0: Yes, sir. So right around the corner.
2: Okay. Okay, perfect.
0: Thanks, brother.
2: Thank you.
0: Bye.
2: Yep.
0: All right, we got What's Trending coming up next.

0: Well, they just let him go.
1: You're talking about it?
2: I got some big news.
3: We're talking about it.
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0: This is a big story, especially over the weekend. So Jim Thornton, who had been the announcer on the Wheel of Fortune for the past, like, since 2011, I think, is when he came on as the as the announcer on there. Well, he's been let go, and it sounds like with good reason. So either the producers at Wheel of Fortune, they didn't believe what he said about accidentally ending up in a chat room that had to do with children, we'll just put it that way.
6: Okay.
0: Or they just don't care because they just let him go. He had been the show's announcer since 2011, but he was suspended last week after it came to light that he had been reported by a fellow passenger on a flight back in May that he was in a chat room, and the passenger said they, quote, saw disturbing images on his laptop screen.
6: Ugh.
0: That had to deal with being in a chat room that had to deal with children. The woman saw Thompson's laptop screen, but after Thornton spoke to police, they let him go. He wasn't charged with any crime back then. Thornton's attorney said he's active in the suicide prevention community and had been inadvertently sent to a support site for people with certain thoughts.
6: Okay.
0: And as soon as he realized it, he logged out.
6: What?
0: I don't know. Wheel of Fortune producers issued a statement, and they said that following a thorough investigation, Jim Thornton's employment with the Wheel of Fortune has been terminated effective immediately.
6: Yeah, I mean, yeah, as it should be.
0: Yeah, dude, I don't know. I'm not. The only thing is, why would you do that?
6: Well,
0: on a flight? I don't know. That's the only part. Like, do you think you're above the law?
6: I don't know. The other thing is, like, the excuse behind it, too. Like, oh, I didn't know. I just stumbled. How do you just stumble on something like that? You don't just stumble onto things that gross.
0: So, anyway, he's been let go. That was a pretty big story over the weekend.
6: Yeah, I believe that. Now, unfortunately, Kelly Jordan.
0: Yeah.
6: You have been saying it. I don't want to agree with it, but it's true. Summer is slowly coming to an end.
0: Oh, yeah.
6: Some of us might even say it's over because Labor Day is already here and gone past.
0: It does feel like it's drawing to a fast end.
6: Well, Spotify dropped their Songs of the Summer for 2026.
0: Okay.
6: I've got the top five songs.
0: Okay. Some of these, I'm trying to pull them up with remarkable speed right here.
6: Yeah, no problem.
0: Some of them, I'm not going to play them off of YouTube because I don't know if they're clean or not.
6: That's fine. We have a couple of songs that people might know. We'll go at number five. Spend Dat, D-A-T, with Young Miami.
0: Yeah, we don't have that in the system.
6: I don't even know what that means.
0: I don't know what that is.
6: Have you heard? So you haven't heard it either?
0: Hell no, I haven't heard that one. That's all. I'm like, how are these the songs of the summer? Because, you know, I'm pretty active in the music world.
6: You're pretty hip.
0: I haven't heard any of these.
6: You're pretty swinging. Yeah, I've never heard that song either. Now, we have heard of some of the songs. This one, not one of them. Die, Die?
0: Yeah, we don't have that one either.
6: It's Shakira and Burna Boy.
0: Yeah.
6: Which is a terrible name. Burna Boy is his name. That's number four on the list. Number three, Rein Me In, R-E-I-N, In by Sam Fender and Olivia Dean.
0: We don't have that one either in the system.
6: Yeah, not shocked.
0: Either we have the most uncool music system in radio, or these songs are not really.
6: Or they're the most uncool songs of the summer, potentially.
0: Well, there's a couple on here.
6: We do have this one, though, and this song is still potentially the number one song in the country.
0: Ever, yeah.
6: Ella Langley, Choosing Texas.
0: Yeah.
6: Number two.
0: Yeah, I got that one.
6: On the list.
0: If this song stays at number one for just one more week, it'll be the longest running number one song in Billboard Hot 100 history, beating out Mariah Carey's All I Want for Christmas Is You.
6: Dude, I think it's going to happen. I 100% think it's going to happen. Now, what's shocking is that's not the number one song of the summer.
0: Okay.
6: And you would think because of how big and massive it is.
0: Yeah.
6: The number one song of the summer is Hate That I Made You Love Me, Ariana Grande.
0: It's funny. I just heard this song for the first time this morning.
6: Yeah.
0: And I was like, this is a good song. Yeah. I like Ariana Grande. I think she is just insanely talented.
6: She's taking a little bit of a break now. But yeah, this song is, it's got the vibes.
0: Yeah.
6: No question about it. Spotify also noted that this song, Hate That I Made You Love Me, was the most streamed song of the summer.
0: Okay.
6: Which beat out Ella Langley, which is why Ella Langley dropped at number two, even though it could be set in records as the most number one song
0: ever.
6: Fair
0: enough.
6: If you're looking for some new music, maybe a hot new playlist,
0: get that Day Day.
6: Get that Day Day with Burna Boy.
0: Oh, man. That sounds like a hot track, boy.
6: Yeah. Still don't know what a Burna Boy is, but
0: Spend Dat.
6: Mm-hmm.
0: I have heard Spend Dat. That's been requested at weddings that I've DJed.
6: So really?
0: Yeah.
6: All right. Well, maybe I'll pop that on the way home. See what it's all about.
0: Oh, yeah. Brian, we got some business to attend to, my friend.
6: Yeah.
0: Here we go. Come on. You know what? We got Vikings tickets to give away, and we're going to do it old school.
6: Ooh.
0: You call us up 320-656-9453. Brian Riley has a question either football related or
6: Vikings related.
0: Just Vikings related. You don't have to know anything about sports in general. All you have to guess is, will I get the answer right or wrong? If you guess correctly, you get entered in. Is this still for the Colts game?
6: This is still for the Colts game, okay. October 25th.
0: All right. 320-656-9453. Your only job right now is to jump on the phone and give us a call. And you could be going to check out the Vikings in October

0: Good morning. Who's this?
1: Cindy.
0: Cindy, are you ready to play for Vikings tickets?
1: Yes.
0: How good is your football knowledge?
1: Not very good.
0: Okay.
2: At least you're honest about it.
0: Now, is today's question about football or about the Vikings?
2: It is a football question, not a Vikings question.
0: Okay. All right. So now you know what we're working with. I'm sorry. What was your name again? I forgot already.
2: Oh, boy.
1: Cindy.
0: Cindy, that's correct. Cindy, now you know what we're working with. When we come back, we're going to play, okay? And you could be going to check out the Vikings take on the Colts October 25th.
1: Okay.
0: All thanks to our good friends over there at Pepsi.
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5: From the newsroom, I'm Alex Carminati. An 18-year-old Holly man is facing 6 charges after police say he kidnapped a 17-year-old girl and drove her to 2 locations against her will. Preston Larson was charged in Clay County District Court and is currently being held at the Clay County Jail. The girl apparently told police she was walking in Holly when Larson pulled up in an SUV and forced her in the car. Court documents say Larson apparently also took the girl's phone from her, tried to remove her pants, and grabbed her neck. He's due in court tomorrow. The Grand Forks City Council meeting that would normally happen on a Monday will happen tonight at 5:30 p.m. at City Hall. The council will be voting on the pilot for the Ray Richards Golf Course redevelopment program. And the Grand Cities Job Fair, hosted by Job Service North Dakota and Layden Media, will happen Thursday from 1 p.m. to 4 p.m. at the Alaris Center. From the newsroom, I'm Alex Carminati.
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15: A wind advisory begins at 1 p.m. this afternoon and remains in effect until 7 p.m. tonight. Mainly clear skies today with daytime highs approaching 77. Winds out of the west, 15 to 20 miles per hour. Mainly clear skies again tonight. Lows dip down to about 54. Sunshine mixed with clouds at times. Tomorrow, slight chance for showers. High temperatures reach up to 72. I'm meteorologist Paul Frobley on 97 KICK. Currently, it's 67 degrees.
16: 299, and this is brought to you by the great people at C&D Granite. In today's Laughter at 20 After, Jim Gaffigan talks about people who love the fall season.
17: Fall, people love fall.
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17: It's not a competition.
18: My favorite season that I'm voting for in America's next top season is fall.
17: People that love fall, they go crazy for the foliage. They're like, the foliage! Let's drive by the foliage! It's so beautiful the way the leaves die. They're so pretty right before they fall to their death. We think it's beautiful. It's the leaves' hospice.
16: Your Laughter at 20 After.

0: All right, so we got work to get to here, Brian Riley.
1: Yeah, we do.
0: You know what I'm talking about. All right, we got Cindy waiting on hold right now. She is possibly going to win Vikings tickets right now. If Cindy does not guess correctly in this, you can still win these tickets by texting the word podcast to 320-656-9453. Of course, this is all thanks to the great people at Pepsi. Cindy, you there?
2: Yep.
0: All right, let's make this thing happen. Brian Riley will now ask me a football-related question, and you just have to guess till I get the answer right or wrong. If you do this correctly, you are getting qualified to go see the Vikings take on the Colts October 25th.
1: Yeah.
2: Okay.
0: All right, Brian.
1: All right.
0: I'm saddled up. Let's do it.
1: Saddled up. Today's question is the Miami Dolphins.
0: Mm.
1: The only team in NFL history to go undefeated in the regular season and win a Super Bowl.
0: Okay.
1: There was one other team that went undefeated in the regular season.
0: Okay.
1: Which NFL team went undefeated 16-0?
0: Okay.
1: Will Kelly Jordan, Cindy, get that question correct or incorrect?
2: Oh, my gosh.
0: Would you know this one, Cindy?
2: I do. I do know it.
0: Okay.
2: I think I know it.
0: Yeah.
2: I'm going to say that Kelly's not going to know it.
1: Mm.
0: Send me the message telepathically, and I will see if I can get this one.
1: Right through the brain.
0: Okay. Undefeated, you say?
1: In the regular season.
0: In the regular season.
1: Yes.
0: Did this happen fairly recently, or you can't say, can you?
1: It happened within the last 20 years.
0: Okay.
1: Okay.
2: They don't give him too much clues.
0: I am going to say, and I think I might know this one, Cindy, but probably not.
1: Oh, boy.
0: I was first going to say New Orleans Saints, but I don't think that that's correct. I'm going to take that one back.
1: Okay.
0: I'm going to guess that the correct answer, the ultimate response, is the Patriots of New England. That is my final guess.
1: You're going to stick with that.
0: That's all I got for you.
1: Well, Cindy, unfortunately, Kelly Jordan did get that one correct. In 2007, it was the New England Patriots, who then lost in the Super Bowl to the New York Football Giants with that helmet catch.
0: I hate when I have to celebrate getting one right, but it feels so good.
1: Well, you had to do what you had to do.
0: Yeah.
1: But hey, you got one right.
0: Cindy
1: now has to text in to try to get the keyword, which is podcast, to 320-656-9453.
0: That is correct. So good luck on your texting.
2: Okay, thank you.
0: Thank you, Cindy. We appreciate it.
1: I can't believe you got that right.
0: I know. I don't know. See, it's weird. When I know something, I don't know how I know it.
1: You don't know how you got that right?
0: I don't know how I knew that. I don't care.
1: No, you don't. You actually don't.
0: It was just there rattling around in my brainstem somewhere.
1: Oh, look at you go.
0: I love it. Hey, man, we got a great happy hour story on the way next. It's about a woman who became the first person ever to become a fitness instructor at the age of 22. Not the first person ever to do that, but she has a great story.
1: Okay.
0: And you're going to hear all about it coming up when we do Happy Hour. That's all thanks to the great people over there at Audio Video Extremes. We got Happy Hour on the way next on the Kelly Jordan Show.

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1: It's time to focus on the good news with Happy Hour.
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0: And thank you so much to Audio Video Extremes for bringing you Happy Hour this morning, because I love this story right here. It's about a young woman named Aubrey Aldridge. Now, Aubrey Aldridge is 22 years old, and she just became a upbeat bar instructor, which is like a kind of like an aerobics class type deal.
3: Okay.
0: I guess it's one of those ones that's kind of sweeping the nation.
3: Yeah.
0: Everybody's kind of getting into it. Well, here's the thing. She has become the first ever upbeat bar instructor, and as far as they know, the first fitness instructor ever certified to have Down syndrome. Now, she's 22 years old, like I said, and she said that her entire life, fitness has been a huge part of her trying to stay happy and trying to stay upbeat and trying to stay positive.
3: Okay.
0: She said, the world can be tough sometimes, and fitness has always brought me so much joy, and I wanted to bring joy to other people. She said, as you can imagine, having Down syndrome, sometimes you feel like things like this are out of reach for you.
3: Sure.
0: She said, I want to do this to show everybody, though, that no matter what, you can achieve what you want to achieve in life. And she did exactly that. Since she's been 16, she's been training for this. And just the other day, she got her first break where she got to stand in front of 60 people and teach her very first class of upbeat bar fitness.
3: Wow.
0: Which is encouraging. She said, I love having the microphone on. She said, I love walking everybody through every single cue. And she said, I just want to make sure everybody feels included, no matter what their fitness level, no matter what they're going through in life. Everyone is included in my class, which, I mean, incredible, right?
3: That's unbelievable.
0: That she was able to do this, especially being the first one ever. I mean, that's the toughest part, right?
3: Absolutely.
0: She says, finding ways to be inclusive has been one of my missions. She said, we're all just delighted that there was a spot for me in this world.
3: Heck yeah.
0: And I love that. It's a quick story right there.
3: Absolutely.
0: But I think it's absolutely powerful because of what she had to go through to get to that point. And now, imagine other people with Down syndrome would maybe be like, hey, I can do it too, or I can do what I want to do too. And she's a huge inspiration, man.
3: That's 100% one of the coolest things.
0: I love it, man. And those are the kind of stories. This is why we do Happy Hour, Brian. Don't you get it by
3: now,
0: sir?
3: That's right, man.
0: Because we got to start the day out with something positive, because otherwise, the day's going to come at you.
3: Yeah.
0: And it's going to delve out some hits.
3: It will.
0: And you're going to take some knocks.
3: Mm-hmm.
0: But stories like this, you can think about Aubrey and just be like, man, if she can get through it, I can get through it too.
3: Heck yeah.
0: And that is exactly why we do Happy Hour. Thanks to Audio Video Extremes. I wonder how long one of those classes are. It always looks like you could easily get through one of those, but I bet there's just absolutely no way.
3: Yeah.
0: I've never tried an aerobics class before. I used to DJ aerobics classes, though. That was fun.
3: Wait, you can DJ aerobics classes?
0: It was kind of something they were doing at the fitness club that was by my house, and they were like, would you want to come in and be a live DJ? I was even on TV, dude. I was on the local.
3: Look at you go.
0: You know the guy they like send out to do like restaurants and things like that? He came to my little DJ class.
3: Sweet.
0: I thought I was going to be famous off of that, dude.
3: And?
0: I really did. No, it never happened for me, but that's all right.
3: Nah, it's okay.
0: I don't think fame is all it's cracked up to be.
3: Not always.
0: On the way next, we got a look at your local news. That's coming up. We got the small town salute on the way. And then are we really living in the year 2026? Are we off by about 300 years?
3: Oh, no.
0: That's what I got coming up for you, and maybe it's just me. But I bring something to the show that maybe only I find interesting, man. We got so much work still to do.
1: It's time now for the Small Town Salute.
0: We want to say good morning to everybody listening in Bow Bells, North Dakota, population 301. And sports already underway at the Bow Bells Public School, because today the varsity girls golf team will be taking on Kenmare. Good luck to all the ladies who live in that 0.97 square miles. And that's why Bow Bells, North Dakota, you get today's Small Town Salute.
1: That was your Small Town Salute on the Kelly Jordan Show. 97K.
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6: Wind advisory begins at 1 p.m. this afternoon and remains in effect until 7 p.m. tonight. Mainly clear skies today with daytime highs approaching.

0: What if it's not actually 2026?
1: Sometimes Kelly finds things interesting that no one else does. We mean absolutely no one. It's time for Maybe It's Just Me.
0: All right, you ready to hear about the Phantom Time Hypothesis?
2: Bring the heat.
0: So this comes from a German writer professor named Herbert Illig.
2: Oh, he's one of my favorites.
0: We're going to call him Herbert, though. It'll just be easier. Back in the 1990s, he claimed that somewhere between 614 AD and 911 AD, about 297 years of history simply never actually happened.
2: Now,
0: why would they do this? Well, the main suspects in this are the Holy Roman Emperor Otto III, Pope Sylvester II, and possibly the Byzantine Emperor Constantine VII, all being involved. And why did they do it? Because somewhere around the year 611, they thought, you know what? We should make it so that we are all ruling in the year 1000, because it sounds so much more important than the year 611 or 722 or whatever. 1000 sounds way more important. So that would mean that certain things would have to be made up, right?
2: Okay.
0: Like Charlemagne, the ruler, never existed, according to this theory. Certain battles in that time never existed, because 300 years was just jumped over and made up.
2: Okay.
0: Now, how could we prove this? Well, we can't, because none of us were there.
2: Right.
0: None of us, we rely on history. We rely on physical evidence. They say that a lot of the building structures support this theory because there's about 300 years of architecture that it all looks the same. Okay. And they're saying that would never happen. Like, it would change over time.
2: In 300 years.
0: In 300.

0: 100 years. So they're saying there's a lot of evidence that this is a possibility.
1: Okay.
0: That we're actually living in the year 1729 now and not 2026.
1: But how do you know, like, a war didn't happen? Like, how do we know that, like...
0: We don't.
1: So how did this guy come up with this hypotenuse theory?
0: Hypothesis?
1: Yeah, whatever it's called.
0: Hypotenuse.
1: Yeah, whatever it is called.
0: Well, because he's saying that all these... There's evidence that these rulers wanted to rule and live in the year 1000.
1: Sure.
0: In order to do that, they weren't going to live to be 400 years old.
1: Yeah, no, I...
0: So they had to jump the calendar ahead 1,000 years. I'm sorry, 297 years.
1: Yeah, no, I got all of that. But I'm saying, how is he just coming up with this theory? Just like, oh, because this building is the same for 300 years?
0: Well, yeah, and then he was saying there's a lot of things that we learn in history that there's absolutely no proof of.
1: Because of the time.
0: Because
1: there's no cameras or...
0: Right.
1: But isn't that what archaeologists are for? Didn't they?
0: Yeah, but, I mean, they're not finding, you know... I don't know how
1: things. They're not finding things. We're just paying for them to go dig holes.
0: Sweeping the desert.
1: Yeah, they're just out here sweeping the streets, hoping they find a penny or something like that. Oh, look, it's a wheat one.
0: So, if you're going to move the calendar forward, you might as well move it to a very important year. And according to the theory, historians, scribes supposedly created 300 years of fake history. Like, that was a part of it. Like, if we're going to skip 300 years, we've got to come up with 300 years of history that never happened.
1: Here's my problem, is that I feel like coming up with 300 years of history seems like a lot more work than just living.
0: You throw a few wars in there.
1: Oh, let's call this one war. Look, what do you think of a good emperor's name?
0: Yeah.
1: Let's just make up a name.
0: Charlemagne. That's a cool one.
1: That's awesome. That's my dog's name.
0: I don't know, man. It could have happened. We could be living in the year 1729 right now.
1: Or we could be living in 2026.
0: Or... 23? I mean, who knows? We don't know. We rely on people to tell us what happened. You know they're lying 99% of the time.
1: True, but what we do know is currently 2026.
0: We have to go by that.
1: We have to go by that. At least we know that part
0: is true. We
1: have nothing.
0: We can't start going by 1729. We just can't do it. We can't go backwards.
1: No. We could move it up, though. We could round up to 2100. Right.
0: Why not? And then just make up 75 years of history or 74 years of history. Or, no,
1: Emperor
0: that's not
1: Kelly
0: right.
1: Jordan took over until he was 125.
0: Why not?
1: Yeah. That'd be
0: sweet. I don't know. Phantom time hypothesis. Maybe you didn't find it interesting. I really did, because to think that 300 years never existed, and what if we are living in the 1700s? That would be so weird.
1: I think the idea is cool, but I just can't buy in on it.
0: Okay, that's cool. You don't have to.
1: Yeah, I'm not going to.
0: Yeah, because you cannot buy in on anything I ever do on this segment ever again, and you know what I'm going to say to you?
1: What are you going to say?
0: Maybe it's just me.
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4: A wind advisory begins at 1 p.m. this afternoon and remains in effect until 7 p.m. tonight. Mainly clear skies today with daytime highs approaching 77. Winds out of the west, 15 to 20 miles per hour. Mainly clear skies again tonight. Lows dip down to about 54. Sunshine mixed with clouds at times tomorrow. Slight chance for showers. High temperatures reach up to 72. I'm meteorologist Paul Frobley on 97 Kick. Currently, it's 67 degrees.
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0: You know, Brian Riley, cutting the cord used to be a way to save money when it came to getting rid of cable, right?
1: Yeah.
0: I cut the cord back in like 2010. I was an early adopter because I was broke as hell.
1: Oh, you were starting early.
0: Yeah, but they're saying now that because streaming services are raising their prices so much, it's actually now more expensive. So Apple TV launched at $4.99 a month back in 2019. They've tripled their price since then.
1: Of course they did.
0: In just 7 years. Disney Plus launched that same year at $6.99 without ads.
1: Yeah.
0: Now it's $11.99 with ads.
1: Ick, dude.
0: I know. And now Netflix is the biggest one. So they started their streaming service. I thought they started before 2013.
1: I can't confirm nor deny that.
0: I can't either. I can't remember. But anyway, since 2013, they're up 125%.
1: Jesus.
0: The cheapest one, Paramount Plus, is up 80% over the past 5 years. So if you want to have all of these streaming services, you're looking at about $151 a month.
1: Yuck.
0: So you might as well have cable, man.
1: Or.
0: Yeah.
1: You pay a little extra and you get one of those boxes.
0: Well, those elite. Dude, those are illegal.
1: Hey, man, you see what the prices are now. It doesn't sound like a bad option.
0: I'm not going to jail over television, dude. I'm just not doing it.
1: Well, you don't have to go to jail. Just rat me. Throw me under the bus.
0: I definitely will.
1: I had a feeling that was going to come anyway, so you might as well.
0: Yeah, man.

0: We're talking about it.
1: I got some big news.
2: We're talking about it.
3: Turn it up. Here's what's trending on the Kelly Jordan Show.
4: Now, Brian, I want you to put all your prejudgments aside.
5: Okay, that'll be hard.
4: The Taylor Swift song, I Knew It, I Knew You. Are you a fan or not?
5: No.
4: Okay, that's fine. You don't have to be.
5: Okay.
4: It's just a simple question. I am a fan. I think it's a very sweet song, and I like it a lot.
5: Sure.
4: Well, Taylor, it's put Taylor Swift back at number one on the country music charts, and I would play that song for you, but every time I load it into the computer, it is disappearing.
5: Ah, sure.
4: Because that'll happen from time to time. Maybe this will work, in case you don't know what the song is. That sounds different than it. Anyway, Kelly, focus. Focus. Taylor Swift is number one on country radio for the first time in 13 years, thanks to Toy Story 5, I Knew It, I Knew You. It's also her 13th song to reach number one on country radio.
5: Her 13th?
4: Yeah.
5: I feel like that's kind of low. But I guess she hasn't really been in country.
4: Right. Like, dude, she released a few bangers and then got the hell out of country music. She said there's a double meaning to the lyrics, I Knew It, I Knew You. Quote, the word daze is spelled D-A-Z-E in the lyrics.
5: Oh.
4: Instead of D-A-Y-S.
5: Okay.
4: Anyway, she's saying that it feels good to be back on top of the country music chart again. She loves the song, she loves the movie, and she is honored that the country music audience still accepts her.
5: I mean, I don't think anyone's going to not accept her because she's Taylor Swift.
4: I was talking with my wife is a Swiftie, right?
5: Yes, she is.
4: And so my daughter was, not so much anymore, but I was like, Taylor's been really smart because she was so oversaturated there for a while.
5: Yeah.
4: And now you're not really hearing about her much. I mean, she has this number one song, obviously. But like leading up to the wedding, it was every day. It's like, here's who's opening the door for the bride and groom when they show up at the event, whatever, you know, like.
5: Yep.
4: So oversaturated. She's faded back now. And she's so smart at marketing, dude. She could have been a marketing giant, but she is actually.
5: Well, the other thing about that, what Taylor Swift does very, very well is that she's very good, like you said, of knowing when she's in the moment and out of the moment.
4: Yeah.
5: Like, I don't know if there's any other celebrity that's as good as Taylor that does that.
4: Right, because that's what you and I always talk about, how like guys like Jelly Roll. It's like, all right, dude, you're everywhere all the time. It's like, make us miss you. Like, make us want to tune in to your podcast or to whatever, you know?
5: Right, and like, everybody was annoyed with her at football games for a while, and then she stopped going. Smart.
4: Smart, dude.
5: We're going to see her at football games again, though. Get ready. But she's freshly married, so she's got to go cheer on the hubby.
4: I was listening to that sports podcast I work on.
5: Yeah.
4: And they were saying that Travis Kelce, they think his career is probably done now. They're like, he isn't working out like he should be.
5: Well, I heard rumors that he's been working out double time.
4: Really?
5: And Taylor's getting mad about it.
4: Oh.
5: That's what I've heard.
4: From your sources?
5: From my sources.
4: Okay.
5: So I don't know how that podcast went.
4: I don't know. It's a bunch of old dudes on this podcast, so I don't think they're the biggest Taylor Swift fans.
5: But bring in some fresh blood, baby. Yeah. We got it. All right, so this is kind of crazy. There's Chainsmokers were in San Jose Friday, and they're of like a pop DJ group.
4: Yeah.
5: If you don't know who they are.
4: I mean, I think a lot of people know the Chainsmokers.
5: This is probably one of their most popular songs out there.
4: Oh, good. I love this song.
5: But 14 people at the show in San Jose Friday were hospitalized for different reasons. Several of the victims said they had suffered from, quote, suspected alcohol intoxication and drug-related issues.
4: Jeez.
5: Now, it's not clear how many, though. It seems like it's becoming a habit. Like, last month, 7 people ended up in an emergency room after a fight broke out at the Chainsmokers show at the Palm Springs Air Museum. Chainsmokers have yet to comment on the incident, but I do know this, that they have a residency in Vegas, and they don't play at like 8 o'clock, 9 o'clock. They play at like 2 a.m.
4: Ugh, gross.
5: At a random rooftop bar.
4: Remember, me and my wife went to go see the Chainsmokers.
5: Yeah.
4: And it was like 11:30 at night.
5: Right.
4: I had been listening to DJs now for 4 straight hours.
5: Yeah.
4: And I was just like, we stayed for maybe a half hour of the Chainsmokers and left. I was like, I'm done with this now.
5: I feel the same way. But again, they're doing a whole bunch of stuff. Now, I don't know if it's just a common occurrence to go to a Chainsmokers show and chain smoke whatever you have.
4: Probably. And there's probably a lot of drugs that keep people up later than I would like to stay up.
5: Especially if they're doing shows at 2 a.m.
4: Oh, that sounds just miserable.
5: But again, Chainsmokers have yet to comment on Friday's incident, and I don't believe they've commented on many of the other ones.
4: You know, this song has almost 3 billion streams.
5: Really?
4: Yes.
5: I mean,
4: it's one of the most streamed songs on Spotify, if you can believe that.
5: No wonder why the Chainsmokers are starting at 2 a.m.
4: It's a banger, man. When the morning
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13: A wind advisory begins at 1 p.m. this afternoon and continues until 7 p.m. tonight. Mainly clear skies today with a high of 77. Winds out of the west, 15 to 20 miles per hour. Mainly clear skies tonight. Lows level off around 54. Slight chance for showers tomorrow. Highs level off around 72. A blend of clouds and sun. I'm meteorologist Paul Frobley on 97 Kick. Right now, it's 68 degrees.
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4: In today's Laughter at 20 After, Jim Gaffigan talks about people who love the fall season.
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14: People that love fall, they go crazy for the foliage. They're like, the foliage! Let's drive by the foliage! It's so beautiful the way the leaves die. They're so pretty right before they fall to their death. We think it's
15: It's beautiful. It's the Leaves Hospice.
16: That was your laughter at 20 after. 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

0: homegrown in the Midwest.
1: This is how I start my day.
2: Wake up. They get me up every morning.
0: Wake up. The Kelly.

0: no more saying okay boomer to me.
1: What?
0: Well, first of all, I'm not a boomer.
1: Wow.
0: I'm Gen Excellence, just so you know.
1: It depends on who you ask.
0: But Gen Z now, Brian, is saying that millennials, which is you,
1: yep,
0: are the new boomers.
1: What?
0: Yes.
1: Okay, this is disrespectful.
0: Okay, well, just listen up. There's certain things that they're sick of that you guys are doing, okay?
1: Oh, good. I can't wait.
0: Gen Z is sick of 90s nostalgia. Millennials love telling everyone how great their childhood was.
1: Okay, yeah, we do.
0: Okay,
1: we do that, yeah.
0: Hipster culture.
1: What?
0: That's kind of died out, hasn't it?
1: I don't know. I see a lot of young people dressing very
0: hipster. Okay.
1: So
0: maybe it's still around. I'm not in that world.
1: Okay.
0: This is a funny one because you and I talked about this before. Saying the phrase, we did a thing.
1: Yeah, that is embarrassing. We did start that, didn't we?
0: So you're starting to switch a little bit on it.
1: Oh, no. I'm starting to agree.
0: Maybe Gen Z's are right. This one is hilarious to me. Taking pictures of your avocado toast.
1: Gosh dang it. That's so true.
0: Millennials acted like the avocado was invented the year they were born. Like nobody ever had avocado until millennials came along.
1: Well, you once heard about a health trend about it and you had to make sure everyone knows how healthy you
0: are.
1: Look at here.
0: Avocado toast is like the lamest thing too. I mean, it's okay.
1: I mean, I like it. Yeah, I'm not going to go here and take a picture and send it to people.
0: I'm not going
1: to
0: turn it down.
1: Chef.
0: How about this? Gen Z also does not like this about millennials. Hustle culture. Gen Z agrees that working 100 hours a week is not a flex anymore. They think self-care is a lot better than burnout.
1: It is until you're broke.
0: Right. And, yeah, hustle culture, that's been around for a very long time.
1: Yeah. You know,
0: ever since we realized we weren't going to be able to afford to do anything.
1: So basically, they're just annoyed with us bragging about certain things?
0: Yes. They also say being too comfortable in relationships. Millennials love telling you that they fart in front of their girlfriends.

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3: From the newsroom, I'm Alex Carminati. An 18-year-old Holly man is facing 6 charges after police say he kidnapped a 17-year-old girl and drove her to 2 locations against her will. Preston Larson was charged in Clay County District Court and is currently being held at the Clay County Jail. The girl apparently told police she was walking in Holly when Larson pulled up in an SUV and forced her in the car. Court documents say Larson apparently also took the girl's phone from her, tried to remove her pants, and grabbed her neck. He's due in court tomorrow. The Grand Forks City Council meeting that would normally happen on a Monday will happen tonight at 5:30 p.m. at City Hall. The council will be voting on the pilot for the Ray Richards Golf Course redevelopment program. And the Grand Cities Job Fair, hosted by Job Service North Dakota and Layden Media, will happen Thursday from 1 p.m. to 4 p.m. at the Alaris Center. From the newsroom, I'm Alex Carminati.
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12: A wind advisory begins at 1 p.m. this afternoon and continues until 7 p.m. tonight. Mainly clear skies today with a high of 77. Winds out of the west, 15 to 20 miles per hour. Mainly clear skies tonight. Lows level off around 54. Slight chance for showers tomorrow. Highs level off around 72. A blend of clouds and sun. I'm meteorologist Paul Frobley on 97 KICK. Right now, it's 68 degrees.

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2: So I went to the bathroom, came back, and my cheerleading skirt was stuck in my bloomer. My mom, everybody was like, oh, you're going to come here. Like, I had to, like, get my skirt out of my bloomers and my underwear. I didn't even realize that it was going on, but thinking about it now, that was pretty embarrassing.
3: It was my freshman year in high school, and I was always the base, but they decided to put me up as the flyer. And there we are in front of the crowd, and they tried to toss me up into a list, and they stumbled, and we fell, and I landed on top of them with my legs kind of up by my head, and my skirt and everything was sprawled, so they just saw, like, a shot of my butt with my bloomers. That was quite awesome. And I ended up injuring my knee in the process, too.
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1: 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Good luck to all the ladies who live in that 0.97

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3: A wind advisory begins at 1 p.m. this afternoon and continues until 7 p.m. tonight. Mainly clear skies today with a high of 77. Winds out of the west, 15 to 20 miles per hour. Mainly clear skies tonight, lows level off around 54. Slight chance for showers tomorrow. Highs level off around 72, a blend of clouds and sun. I'm meteorologist Paul Frombly on 97 Kick. Right now, it's 68 degrees.
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Morgan Wallen, More Than My Hometown on the Valleys of Country 97. Kick, how we doing? Brian Riley, welcome into Tuesday. Probably the biggest struggle bus day if you celebrated Labor Day yesterday, right? Great news, at least we're almost halfway through the work week. Zach Top is on now, 97 Kick. 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

some of us post Labor Day might not be thinking about booze. Maybe drank yourself into submission over the weekend. 97 kick. But which state is the number one beer loving state? I don't think it should surprise you, but it might. All right. Details at about 10 right now. Lauren Elena. Another

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Corey Kent on the Valley's Hit Country. It's 97 Kick. And I mean, it shouldn't surprise you. Which state loves the most beer? Wisconsin, obviously. But what might surprise you is, according to reports, Michelob Ultra, America's favorite beer. Least favorite, Milwaukee's best ice. Yeah, that gives me some PTSD from college. No doubt.

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18: A wind advisory begins at 1 p.m. this afternoon and continues until 7 p.m. tonight. Mainly clear skies today with a high of 77. Winds out of the west, 15 to 20 miles per hour. Mainly clear skies tonight. Lows level off around 54. Slight chance for showers tomorrow. Highs level off around 72. A blend of clouds and sun. I'm meteorologist Paul Frombly on 97 Kick. Right now, it's 71 degrees.
19: This is my country.

Chris Young right here on the Valley's Hit Country, 97 Kick. And I was looking at the weather forecast for this weekend. It's going to get nice and cool, like upper 60s, low 70s, meaning fall right around the corner. Get ready. I hate to say it, winter right around the corner. 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

Keith Urban right here on the Valley State Country, 97 Kick. Brian Riley hanging out with you, 701-738-0097, the phone number. 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All right, John.

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Randy Houser on the Valley State Country 97 Kick. And people gave up cable because they were like, man, this is too expensive. 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
7: A wind advisory begins at 1 p.m. this afternoon and continues until 7 p.m. tonight. Daytime highs approaching 79 today. Under mainly clear skies, winds out of the west, 20 to 25 miles per hour. Lows dip down to about 54 tonight, partly cloudy skies. Mainly sunny tomorrow, slight chance of rain showers, high of 72. I'm meteorologist Paul Frobley on 97 KICK. Currently 75.
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You deserve it more than anybody. 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

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Five straight days of football. Wednesday, Thursday, College Friday, Saturday, and then NFL Sunday. 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Thank goodness I can't do math.

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Billy Currington on the Valley City Country 97 Kick. And I knew this day was going to come where millennials are now the new generation people are making fun of. It hurts a little bit, but we kind of deserve it. Details in a bit. Right now, John Mayer, Lady

tough but fair. That's kind of what's going through my mind. 97 Kick. And according to Gen Zers, millennials are the new boomers because we do a lot of things that are annoying. And I get it. Like, we talk about how our childhood was the greatest childhood ever. Harry Potter references galore. Also, hipster culture, which, by the way, some other generations are stealing it from us. I'm not going to say it, but...

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18: A wind advisory begins at 1 p.m. this afternoon and continues until 7 p.m. tonight. Daytime highs approaching 79 this afternoon. Under mainly clear skies, winds out of the west, 20 to 25 miles per hour. Lows dip down to about 54 tonight, partly cloudy skies. Mainly sunny skies tomorrow. Slight chance for showers. High temperatures reach up to 72. I'm meteorologist Paul Frombly on 97 Kick. Right now, 76.
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0: A wind advisory remains in effect.
1: Mainly sunny skies this afternoon with daytime highs approaching 80. Winds out of the west, 20 to 25 miles per hour. 54 tonight, partly cloudy skies. Slight chance of rain showers tomorrow. High of 72, mainly sunny. Warmer Thursday and Friday with highs from the upper 70s to the low 80s. I'm meteorologist Paul Frobley on 97 KICK. Currently 79.
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Low Cash on the Valley City Country 97 Kick. And that is going to do it for me, Ryan Riley. I'm going home, taking a nap until tomorrow. So we'll talk to you then. Josh Ross, Hate How You Look on the Valley City Country 97 Kick.

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0: It's the Valley's Hit Country 97 Kick. Good afternoon. What's going on? We're Chris and Chelsea.
1: Hey.
0: And the cooler temps are on the way. I looked at the extended forecast, and we're going to be in the 60s for a high coming up here in less than a few weeks.
1: It's going to feel like we're getting a little bit of a breather. I was just thinking about that yesterday, and everything was great until I got caught into a downpour. I was like, wow, I really miss fall temps and weather.
0: I was talking to my dad, and he wants to get his boat out of the water because the water levels are getting really low.
1: They're awful.
0: And pretty soon, the boat's not going to be able to get moved out. It's just going to be stuck.
1: We dang near had to walk to get onto the dock.
0: So how about us bundling your boat? We'll take care of it. We'll give you a free boat winterization package thanks to our friends at Forks Marine.

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1: 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It's a cool prize. 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

0: So we have a coworker here in the building who is running around frantically, almost in tears.
1: Who?
0: I don't want to say names because I didn't ask him if we can talk about this in the air.
1: Oh, it's a guy.
0: Probably should ask him.
1: Oh, no.
0: I'm like, what's going on, man? Like, other people are around him. Like, they're looking in the floor. They're looking all over the place. It's like they're trying to find something. And I was like, what's going on? He's like, I'm freaking out right now. I'm like, why are you freaking out? He's like, I lost something. I don't know where it went.
1: How did I not hear any of this?
0: It just happened literally just minutes ago.
1: Oh, my gosh.
0: So I'm trying to help him now, too. I'm, like, totally invested in this. What did he lose that is not a good thing?
1: Uh-oh.
0: We'll fill you in. We'll tell you coming up next. Chris,

0: Chris and Chelsea, and I mentioned a few minutes ago that
1: somebody lost something and they're in tears, but Jake's not crying.
0: I found a coworker just rushing around the building, like looking for things kind of frantically. Aww. And I'm like, Jake, what's going on? And Jake, what did you tell me?
2: Well, unfortunately, I have lost my wedding ring.
1: Oh, I even see the tan line.
2: Oh, yeah. That doesn't come off ever.
1: Oh,
2: ever.
1: No.
2: So I have no idea where it is. I didn't take it off. It has fallen off somewhere. I have checked every garbage. I have walked around this place. I have checked the car, the
1: parking
2: lot.
1: And the sink and the bathroom and the everything. When did you notice that it was first missing? And Chris, how are you going to help him?
2: About an...
1: Chris is lost.
0: What does that mean?
2: Well, she has so much confidence in you.
1: Chris,
2: how are you
1: going to
2: be... Hi, something's lost. Chris, how are you going to be helpful?
1: He's lost another wedding ring.
0: Hey, there's... There's plenty of times I have left this at home or I thought I lost it because I'm just, you know, usually the sink is like, because mine is not tight. I don't like a tight ring. I like it a little bit loose.
1: Just. Yeah, that's what he told me too, Jake. He's like, I want it kind of loose. I'm like, oh, really? Okay.
0: I don't want this thing getting too tight, if you know what I mean.
2: It when your hands start to swell and then your finger like turns purple. I get it.
0: So it will fall off. If I get it wet, like when I'm washing my hands with soap and everything and it gets wet, it has fallen off in the sink before. And my biggest fear here at work is we don't have one of those stoppers in the bathroom sink in the men's room. If it goes down there, I don't know what I would do. So that's a possibility.
2: It's an outside possibility. I know we kicked the bottom of the sink pretty hard there, and I didn't hear anything rattling in there. So I'm pretty sure it's okay.
1: We got Mario and Luigi over here. Good God.
2: If that's leaking later, there's an explanation.
0: So Jake being a smart man, the first thing he did is he called his wife.
1: No, why?
2: Absolutely.
1: What?
2: I got to get somebody that actually knows how to look for things on this. Like, I'm the guy that, of course, where's the ketchup? And it's right in front of my face.
1: I know. That's why I was like, why is Chris going to help you find something?
0: So your fingers, I'd let you borrow mine. For the time being, because I know once you go outside, there's going to be girls just lining up.
1: Do you want me to borrow my wedding ring too often?
0: Hey, I get chicks flirting with me with a ring on more than I do without. Like when I forget it at home, like on a weekend or when I'm not really like, I know that sounds weird, but.
1: All right. So
0: there are times
1: there are two men in the doghouse now.
2: Yeah, but I'm just there out of an accident. He's just dumb.
1: That's fair. He's my dumb.
0: Hey, see if mine fits. We have the same size.
2: Oh, we might be close.
1: Great.
2: Let's see how close is.
0: Now you're not gonna be able to get it on.
1: Oh, funny.
2: I'll get it on. It ain't coming off, bro.
1: And it's engraved.
0: All right.
1: Yeah. Don't lose that now.
0: So you got people in the office helping you trying to find the ring.
2: There, we have organized a search party.
1: They already asked, I'm sure. But Jake, when did you first notice that it was missing?
2: Just about an hour and a half ago, after using the men's room, I went to wash my hands. And as I washed my hands, I went, what?
1: Okay.
0: You had to have lost it at home, I bet, this morning.
2: I'm hoping. My wife is on her way home from the office right now, and she is going to look for me. Otherwise, I take a morning walk that's about a mile long, and I hope to God it didn't fall off on that.
1: I'm 99% sure, right before I razzed you before our fantasy draft, that you were wearing it.
2: So was I. I'm
1: 99% sure because I checked in to razz Jake and I always catch a little glint of the gold and it always makes me smile when I see really loving husbands wearing their wedding rings.
0: Now, Jake, please do me a favor. We get enough email here at work. Do not send an all staff email out asking people to look for it because I'm just going to hit delete.
1: Is it gold? Is it? It's shiny. It's gold.
2: It's tungsten. It is shiny, but it's tungsten.
1: Okay.
2: It's polished up tungsten. So it's an industrial metal, you know. And
0: how much did it set you back?
2: Over 10 years ago when it was bought, that was probably under $400. I mean, it's not precious metals, guys.
0: With depreciation, it's probably worth $20 now, so.
2: Exactly.
0: You can always, like, mine's $100, you know, it's not, if I lost this, I'd be like, whatever, let's get another one.
2: So, yeah,
0: it's not just
2: to get another one that, you
1: that's
2: know,
1: why I got it cheap.
2: I mean, that's the kind of ring, I'm bummed because it's the kind of thing, you know, I plan to get buried with that ring.
0: Right.
2: And
1: aww.
2: Now I just don't know where it's at.
1: Okay, well, I can't go into the men's room.
0: Is it engraved in the inside of the ring?
2: No, there's nothing on it. So if you find it, you can just keep it as your own and nobody would know the wiser.
1: Let's test Chris. Is your wedding band engraved, honey?
0: Probably.
1: And what is it? And what does it say on the inside? You can't check.
0: My eyes are not that good.
1: Don't
0: are you kidding
1: look.
0: Me?
2: You want my reading glasses?
0: It says Big Daddy Stud Muffin.
1: Nope, that must be your other one.
0: Okay.
1: From your Grand Theft Auto hooker girlfriend.
2: That sounds like one you sent yourself.
1: It says my Valentine with a wedding date.
0: So, Jake, I feel for you. Keep us updated. I want you to find this thing. If anybody happens to see a ring, I don't know. Just give it to Jake.
2: Yeah, a random wedding ring that looks like it could be man's. Right. Give it to me.
0: If a guy that's listening doesn't want theirs anymore, Jake will take it. He needs something right now.
1: What was your wife's reaction? Is she okay?
0: She's like, don't come home.
2: Angry? Annoyed?
0: Yeah.
1: Yeah.
0: Because women never know if it was on purpose.
2: Yeah.
0: You know? How does she know?
2: Well, my wife knows I'm way too stupid to think of this ahead of time. Like, I would never be smart enough to think to lose the ring.
0: We're in the, yeah. We're in the same boat. You should always have a backup. So I'm sure there's something around the house you can tie. Use one of those twist ties that they put on bread.
2: Just bread put tie?
1: That. He rubber has, band? He's got his tan line. So that's good. That would be good enough for me.
2: Yeah.
0: Yeah. Women are going to see that. They're going to be like,
1: I have
0: wow.
1: a marker. I got a shiny gold marker. We can.
0: They're going to be like, you took your ring off just to talk to me.
1: See, and this is when my friends have theirs tattooed on their fingers. But
2: there we go. That'll be the next step. That's what's going to happen after this, so I can't lose it.
0: No. Listen, all joking aside, we hope you find it. We're going to look here in a little bit, but we got a show to do, which is a little more important. After we're done,
1: not much.
0: After we're done with the show, Jake, I will go kick the sink a little bit more, and if I hear a rattle, I'll reach out and I'll let you know.
2: We'll call the proper authorities.
0: And we'll find out. If you find it tonight, you let me know.
2: We'll do.
0: Jake. All right, Jake, good luck, okay?
2: Thank you.
0: With your marriage, I mean.
1: God,
0: just joking. 97
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10: A wind advisory continues. A blend of clouds and sun this afternoon with highs around 80. Winds out of the west, 20 to 25 miles per hour. Partly cloudy skies again tonight. Lows around 54. Lots of sunshine tomorrow. Slight chance for showers. High temperatures reach up to 72. Ample sunshine expected Thursday with a high of 82. 79 Friday. I'm meteorologist Paul Trombley on 97 Kick. Right now, 80.

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1: Carrie Underwood getting her rock on again.
2: I love when Carrie Underwood rocks. So she just performed Limp Bizkit's Break Stuff. But, okay, here's a little note. I love Carrie. She edits it so she doesn't sing the actual curse words.
1: There's a lot of curse words in that song.
2: So many. Let's see how she does.

0: she's been known.
1: I love this. This is like the Kids Bop version
0: to
1: of
0: cover
1: a Limp Bizkit song.
0: Rock songs.
1: Yeah, she has Guns N' Roses, AC/DC, Steven Tyler. I mean, she's amazing.
0: But she did drop the S word, the S-U-C-K.
1: She can say that.
0: Word. Well, that's probably the written.
1: That's probably the harshest word she's ever said.
0: That's actually true. She just doesn't curse and she doesn't do it in her songs. And a lot of people like that. But to see her do a Limp, come on.
1: She's awesome, man. She's got a fiery side. Playing her.

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4: I love them.

0: So last week, I believed we talked about each state's favorite beer.
1: Yes.
0: And we had a bunch of people that text in saying that they don't agree with the list.
1: It wasn't even close.
0: It's bogus. Hey, we didn't make the list. We just don't shoot the messenger over here.
1: Right. And you can drink whatever you want.
0: Because the list of the favorite beers, like Minnesota was Hams.
1: Mine wasn't. Ah, Land of the Sky Blue Waters.
0: Listen, I love Hams. I love the mascot. We saw a bunch of shirts.
1: Hams is great. My favorite beer didn't even make the top 10.
0: What's that?
1: You know what my favorite beer is. Well, it depends on my mood. I like a good Lonely Blonde. That ain't on there. But McGolden Light. The Long Neck.
0: Yeah, I guess that's okay.
1: You can only find it in the Midwest. I don't care what your opinion is. It's delicious.
0: North Dakota was Coors Light.
1: Coors Light.
0: That's right.
1: You only drank that because you were in Denver for a while, you snob.
0: I like Coors Light. I toured the Coors facility, and it was cool. You talk about sampling the freshest beer at the end of the tour.
1: Just come straight off the mountaintop.
0: It's a good thing we got a ride back. Holy cow, that stuff is strong.
1: I believe it.
0: For a light beer. Anyway, South Dakota, can we make fun of them for a second?
1: Yeah, all right, but I'm warning you, my sister's probably listening.
0: Everybody in North Dakota is like, yeah, let's make fun of South Dakota. Yeah, you wouldn't like them. South Dakota's favorite beer is
1: Schlitz.
0: Keystone Light.
1: Keystone! No!
0: By the way, this is not based on sales. This is based on like web searches and other algorithms.
1: That makes me so sad.
0: When it comes to technology and what people are seeking out. Wisconsin, they're the biggest beer drinking state. We knew that already.
1: Is Spotted Cow even on the list for them?
0: No, Miller Lite. Mm. That's like the redhead stepchild of light beers.
1: It's true. You either love Miller or you don't.
0: I'll drink it every now and then if it's on sale.
1: Yeah.
0: And then Iowa, easy drinking Busch Light.
1: Busch Latte.
0: Busch Lattes.
1: With the pounders.
0: There. But Minnesota Hams. Listen, I like Hams. There's one place that we go to where it's on tap.
1: It's so good.
0: And it's really cool. It's nostalgic.
1: So good. And I love the bear. Everybody knows the Hams bear. You have clothing with Hams on it.
0: I do. And every time I wear it, people compliment being like, that's awesome, man. We love that.
1: I offer to get you some more. And you're like, oh, I'm cool enough.
0: So for the other states, I don't want to go over the full list and just talk about it because that's kind of boring. So I decided to take every state's favorite beer and put it to song.
1: Perfect.
0: Because some people maybe have relatives, family in other states. You want to know what their favorite beer is, or maybe you're from a different state.
1: I like this to bring us all together.
0: We'll play this song highlighting every state's favorite beer in a fun way. We'll do that coming up next with Chris and Chelsea. On a

0: is every state's favorite beer. We decided to have fun with it and put it to song.
1: I like that.
0: We know Minnesota is Hams, North Dakota Coors Light, South Dakota Keystone Light, Miller Light is in Wisconsin, and then Iowa's Busch Light.
1: Mm-hmm.
0: What about the rest of the states? Like, I lived in Colorado for a little while. I was in Oregon, Washington State for a little while. You were out east?
1: I was out east, where I was introduced to Dogfish Head, which is so good. I can't find it anywhere.
0: All right, pay close attention. It goes quick. Here we go. Every state's favorite beer in the form of a song.

0: Carlsberg. What is my home?
1: Carlsberg.
0: I've never even heard of that before.
1: I didn't know that many like Stella Artois.
0: Oh, there's a lot of states down in the southeast that like Stella.
1: And the Rolling Rock throwback. Holy buckets.
0: I think they just like saying, I'll take a Stella Artois, please.
1: Yeah, yeah. And they do the knife with the foam across the golden rim.
0: With that fancy little cup that Stella has.
1: And then the Rolling Rock green bottles.
0: Oh, that was fun.

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0: So we have Dear Kristen Chelsea, which is going to be coming up next. Kristen needs help today.
1: Oh, no.
0: She got dumped.
1: Oh, I'm sorry, baby.
0: Over the restaurant she wanted to go eat at.
1: Uh-oh.
0: Does that sound a little petty?
1: Uh-oh. Well, it depends. Was it Eddie V's?
0: He dumped her right over the phone because she wanted to eat at a certain restaurant. Well, that's not the whole story, though. We'll dive into it, as always, with Dear Kristen Chelsea. We'll try to help Kristen out next.

0: just need a little advice and someone who's willing to tell you the truth. It's now time for Dear Chris and Chelsea.
1: All right, our listeners love telling the truth, even if it's sometimes hard to hear, hard to handle. Trying to help Kristen out. She says, good afternoon, Chris and Chelsea. My name's Kristen. I need your help because I got dumped last night over Olive Garden. Yes, Olive Garden.
2: Olive Garden? Where everybody's family?
1: Mm-hmm.
2: Unlimited breadsticks and stupid salad?
1: Mm-hmm.
2: Okay, go on.
1: She says, I've been dating this guy for the past 2 months, and I thought things were going pretty well.
2: It's pretty substantial.
1: We had fun together. We laughed a lot, and there weren't any major problems that I knew of. Until our last date, last night, where dinner became a full-blown relationship crisis, apparently. We spent almost 30 minutes on the phone trying to decide where to eat.
2: Oh, that's too long.
1: He kept suggesting trendy little places. Places with tiny menus. Places where the waiter describes the sauce like it has a backstory.
2: Oh, my kind of restaurants.
1: And I'll admit it, that's not really me.
2: Okay.
1: I don't have any super adventurous food personality.
2: Mm.
1: I'm not against nice restaurants, but I don't need every meal to be an experience.
2: I hear that.
1: I like normal places like Chili's, Applebee's, Olive Garden.
2: Okay.
1: Not fast food, by the way. That's good. Somewhere I know I can find something I'll actually eat and not have to Google half the menu.
2: Oh, I get this. Okay.
1: So after going back and forth together, I finally said, what about Olive Garden? And silence.
2: He's a snob.
1: He didn't say anything. I didn't say anything. Then he said, I can't do this anymore.
2: What does that mean? What do you mean anymore?
1: At first, I thought he meant he couldn't do the phone call anymore. But no, he meant us.
2: That's so lame.
1: As a couple. Aww. He told me my restaurant choices were exhausting, boring, and that he couldn't be with someone. Sorry, I don't want to laugh. And that he couldn't be with someone who only wanted to eat at chain restaurants. He said the food is a big part of his life and that he wants to date someone who's excited to try new places. I told him he should be grateful I'm not a bougie or high maintenance girl.
2: Yeah.
1: I'm literally suggesting soup, salad, and breadsticks, not a $200 tasting menu.
2: Oh.
1: He said that was exactly the problem. Then we got into a huge argument. By the end of it, he said he didn't think we were compatible and wanted to break up. So now I'm sitting here wondering if I was actually dumped because I enjoy reliable pasta, or if this was just an excuse that he already wanted out of the relationship.
2: Mm.
1: Because to me, breaking up with someone over Olive Garden feels insane. But maybe food really isn't that important to some people. What do you think? Signed, Kristen. Thanks for your help.
2: Oh, honey.
1: And I appreciate your listeners helping
2: this
1: too.
2: This reminds me of us.
1: I am not. Every now and then, I like a bougie place.
2: Which is so funny because you are such a high maintenance dude. You get pedicures and you have weekly haircuts scheduled and you like everything super neat and you like nice places and you like nice vehicles. But when it comes to food, you can kind of be pretty basic, babe.
1: I just don't like $100, $200 bills. Remember that place we went to in Denver when we were visiting that one time?
2: That was different. We got married.
1: And the bill was like $550.
2: That was different. And it was seafood, which has to be flown in.
1: Before the tip?
2: Oh, and I wanted to spring for that champagne, too.
1: Yes, that was our wedding dinner. But still, that's hard for me to swallow.
2: Oof.
1: I think I'm still paying it off.
2: Gosh, I still wish we would have got that bottle of Dom.
1: But here's the thing. Chelsea is a little bougie when it comes to restaurants and nice restaurants.
2: I also eat chicken nuggets and Kraft mac and cheese.
1: I'm the type of guy that would order something really cheap just so she could order something really nice.
2: Bull.
1: And then she does a lot of the fancy drinks too, which I'm not totally into because they're like $20 a pop.
2: I'm opposite. So like with Kristen. Okay. So I have a palate. I appreciate all foods. I'm an adventurous eater, but I also have a very humble background too. So I will eat simpler things and not complain.
1: I just like eating to get full.
2: Yes, you're a typical man that way.
1: I like feeling full. I don't need the bougie. My stomach doesn't know if it's bougie or not bougie.
2: Or when I make you really complex dishes at home that I put a lot of love into, the first thing you do is you want to smother it in ketchup or hot sauce, and it's just a slap in the face. And I'm just like, who is this toddler that I married into?
1: Like, it's good, yeah.
2: No.
1: See, I'm like a lot of guys out there. So let's help Kristen out. I think a lot of people are saying right off the bat here, a lot of texts coming in already, that there's underlying issues here. It's not just
2: 100%.
1: About.
2: Let him go. Megan says, I'm sorry, but if Olive Garden is enough to end the relationship, that relationship was already on life support. I agree. I think it's so dumb that he's breaking up with her because she wants to go to a staple. There's a reason why it's a chain restaurant.
1: I like Olive Garden.
2: I love Red Lobster. It is not an Eddie V's by any means. They microwave a bunch of their stuff. I get it. But yeah. I love Red Lobster.
1: Yeah, a little overrated in me.
2: As a chain. Chris loves Buffalo Wild Wings, and he can eat fried chicken, breakfast, lunch, and dinner, Monday through Sunday.
1: Fun fact, I don't even eat the food there.
2: No, you bring the sauces home, and then you...
1: I love the sauces. I think the B-Dub sauces are great.
2: You do eat chicken tenders every night, though.
1: Not every night. Spicy garlic is probably the best sauce on the market today. I mean, it's pretty good. Anyway, it's not about us, so keep the text coming. We'll go over some of your texts. We'll try to help Kristen out. She's listening. She wants to be pointing in the right direction, and let's find out if this was over Olive Garden and her basic taste in food, or if it was something different. 320-656-9453 is the text number as we continue with Dear Chris and Chelsea. Next.
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3: 97K. A wind advisory continues until 7 p.m. tonight. Sunshine mixed with clouds at times this afternoon, with daytime highs approaching 80. Westerly winds 20 to 25 miles per hour. Partly cloudy skies tonight, lows level off around 53. Slight chance of rain showers tomorrow. Daytime highs approaching 72. Sunshine mixed with clouds at times. I'm meteorologist Paul Frombly on 97 Kick. Currently, it's 79 degrees.
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0: right, if you're just joining us, Kristen says she got dumped last night over a 30-minute argument on where to eat.
1: Yeah, she admits that she likes familiar chain restaurants, Chili's, Applebee's, Olive Garden. But then when she suggested the OG, he said that was the last straw and he broke up with her.
0: He says he can't do it anymore. She's too basic when it comes to taste in restaurants.
1: Rough, man.
0: He just wants to go to bougie places and experience new things.
1: Yeah, I guess.
0: Usually it's the girl that wants that, not the guy.
1: I mean, I know some pretty pretentious guys out there.
0: Right.
1: Yeah.
0: I think we all like trying new things, but, you know, it comes at a cost. You know, you can't eat out every time for $200.
1: That's true. And it does, personally, I get a headache when I have to explain the menu to somebody.
0: So Kristen wants to know if there was a real reason to break up, or if it was there as an underlying issue, maybe.
1: He was just looking for an excuse to get out of this.
0: A way out. I think that's probably the case, and a lot of people are agreeing with us.
1: Yeah. So Lauren texted in, I don't think either of them is terrible. I think they just value different things. Some people want food adventures. Some people want never-ending pasta and peace. I get this.
0: Dylan says the man is acting like she suggested dinner from a gas station microwave.
1: Hey, I like a good chuck wagon.
0: It's Olive Garden. People have survived worse.
1: Sam just said, if every date turned into the same five chain restaurants, I'd probably get frustrated too. Not dump someone on the spot, but I get the annoyance.
0: Hey, we like to have date night at Applebee's like once every other month or once a month. It's just fun to go to. I like the vibe there. I like, you know, the food is decent.
1: It's an inside joke. We love the bartender. It is affordable, but their cocktails are like diabetes, Chris. When I have a cocktail, I want top shelf. I want actual ice. And I want things like elderflower in it, you know?
0: Cody said, that's so bougie. Cody says unlimited breadsticks didn't ruin the relationship. They just exposed it.
1: That's true.
0: Be thankful and go there more often because it saved you from wasting more time on this, DB.
1: Kayla, that's a good point. I think, Kristen, majority of us are on your side, honey. Kayla said the fact that they argued for 30 minutes about dinner tells me that this was more than just dinner.
0: So that's the general consensus. I'd say 80% of the people giving advice right now, texting in, are basically saying it's not you, girl. It's basically him. He has have him go find a girl that likes that.
1: This shocks me. Being from the Midwest, I could see this more like when I lived on the East Coast and West Coast. I always wanted to try different places. I didn't care what the price tag was on the menu. I liked going to non-chain restaurants to see what the locals provided.
0: Jennifer says, what's his number? If you break up, then let me know. Jennifer, stop!
1: She wants to be spoiled.
0: She wants to be wine and dined,
1: unless she needs to pick up the check. Uh-oh.
0: So there you go, Kristen. Hopefully that helped out. Our listeners come through as they always do. But dear Chris.

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1: Yeah.
0: Your home for the Kelly Jordan Show in the morning.
1: You like country? You're in the right place.
0: And Chris and Chelsea every afternoon.
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0: It's the Valley City Country 97 Kick with Chris and Chelsea. So the kids are back at school and
1: they are.
0: Moms collectively are like, oh, a little bit of peace.
1: Breathing a sigh of relief. We know that this is going to be a stressful, insane week as everybody's adjusting to the new normal, which is why we want to do something so nice for moms.
0: She needs to be pampered right now.
1: 100%.
0: I think we have a pretty sweet package that we're giving away from a lot of our local favorite businesses.
1: We've got jewelry, which always puts a smile on a mom's face. We can pamper her at the salon and spa, give her a glow up, get her to the gym so you can work out.
0: Check out everything that you can win right now, moms, or maybe you know a deserving mom who would be perfect for this. Maybe nominate them.
1: Yes!
0: Go win right now. It takes less than a minute. 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

0: I know this is going to sound bad, but I'm going to say it anyway.
1: You're just cannonballing all over today.
0: I am.
1: Mm-hmm.
0: There's a reason why I don't like gifting lottery tickets to people, whether it be a scratch off or like a pick the numbers type of deal.
1: I get those for you for your birthday. It's because you don't want other people to win. You're going to claim half, ain't you?
0: No, here's the the reason I don't like doing it.
1: Be honest.
0: Is if I buy it.
1: Yeah.
0: And then they win.
1: Yep. You'd lose your mind. I can see how red you're getting in the face right now. You're getting so mad right now.
0: I would go crazy. I'd be like, wait.
1: I meant to give you this one. Or I'd watch you. You'd make sure they drop it and then you'd grab it.
0: So let's put it this way.
1: Legally, is it half yours then or no? No, because you gifted it.
0: You would think they would give you a kickback.
1: I would.
0: They don't have to because it's a present.
1: That's true.
0: It's a gift. It's not theirs anymore. Like, here's the deal. Like, if I went and bought a $5 lottery ticket and I gave it to somebody for like a birthday present and I knew it was a $1 million winner, would I give it to them? Probably not. I don't think anybody would. Let's be honest. Be honest.
1: $1 million. What are the odds of somebody winning $1 million on a scratch off ticket?
0: All right, let's not do the big scale. Let's say I get you a $5 lottery scratch off ticket.
1: Big spender.
0: And let's say you knew the prize was going to be $1,000.
1: Yeah.
0: Would you still give it to that person as a birthday gift?
1: Yes.
0: Oh, come on.
1: I would.
0: You're just
1: $1,000. $1,000. Come on.
0: That could be your $1,000.
1: No, it's called a gift. It's called like you wish them well and you want good karma.
0: But otherwise, I wish them well. I want to get them a good gift, but not that good.
1: No, Chris. Otherwise, you're just being a cheap friend because you just paid $5 for a birthday gift. The average price that I pay on a birthday gift for somebody that I love and care about, a couple hundred.
0: Me, I bought $20 out of my wallet.
1: Oh, I know.
0: In cash.
1: I know.
0: Like, hey, their birthday. Guess whose birthday is coming up? I'm like,
1: mm-hmm.
0: How much is it going to cost me?
1: Oh my gosh. You're so terrible. 50? Even for my nephew, I had to go hit up the freaking ATM. I'm like, hey, I'm like, you got a Benji on you? And you're like, no.
0: I'm just saying, I bet you.
1: It's $1,000. Whoop-de-doo.
0: 90%+ of people, whether they admit it or not, 90% of people, if you bought a $5 scratcher and you knew it was a $1,000 winner,
1: yeah,
0: you wouldn't give that as a gift still. If you knew it was a non-winner, heck yeah, here you go.
1: The only way you'd know is if you scratch it open.
0: I know. I'm just saying it's. You're not going to know, obviously. It's a scratch-off ticket.
1: So are you going to start scratching off tickets and then putting like tinfoil back over them and then you're going to hand them to people so that you know that they won or not?
0: No, I'm just saying the only way you can check without scratching the whole thing off is scratching off the little barcode and then you can scan it to see if it's a winner right away. If I scratch that off and maybe I give it to somebody that wouldn't notice, I guess you can get away with it. That's kind of cheap. I don't think I'd do that.
1: You keep all the tabs money.
0: I don't think I would buy a $5 ticket for you and give it to you if it was a $1,000 winner. Because I'm going to get like $10 out of that. You're going to go on a shopping spree and a vacation.
1: To where? The next state?
0: If I'm not going to give it to you, Chelsea, I'm definitely not going to give it to somebody else I'm not married to.
1: And there goes all your Christmas presents.
0: Come on. Somebody's got to be with me on this. I'm not trying to be like an insensitive jerk here. I know what's coming off is that. I'm just saying, I don't think most people would do it.
1: The Lord is watching right now, and he's shaking his head.
0: He is.
1: He's so disappointed.
0: Hey, Lord, I wouldn't even give you the ticket. I'm sorry. I'm just.
1: Oh, my gosh.
0: I would actually give it to the church, Lord.
1: Oh, my gosh.
0: Can I get in still?
1: Holy buckets.
0: He's shaking his head.
1: This said the guy who drops change into a... Well, would you drop a lotto ticket in an offering plate at church?
0: If I knew it was a winner or not a winner?
1: It doesn't matter. It's all part of the gamble.
0: I don't think gambling is really supported by that type
1: of operation. If you knew it was a winner and you'd throw it in there, would you give it to the church?
0: What is the pastor going to go to the gas station and redeem it and then put it back in the plate? Hey, he's probably going to pocket it
1: himself.
0: They're
1: nonprofits. They need all the money. The man of the Lord. You're just blasphemy. Hey, I'm calling your mom.
0: No, you're not calling
1: my
0: mom.
1: Calling your mother.
0: The reason I bring it up is that it just happened to you the other day. This guy bought somebody this guy was having a birthday party. His wife threw him a birthday party.
1: Yeah.
0: A friend showed up, gave him a lottery ticket. He won $1 million. And it doesn't say what he gave the guy. You have to give him something.
1: You don't have to give him anything.
0: Oh, you do.
1: Because it's a gift. But I would. I would say it's etiquette. Aren't you supposed to like tip out like 20%?
0: It's a whole nother conversation as to how much of that million you should give. Or if there's a certain percent. That's a whole nother conversation. We'll get into it at a later point, Chelsea.
1: Whoa.
0: I'm just saying. A lot of people texting and are being honest right now. I appreciate the honesty. The majority of people, as I figured,
1: You got to protect that too, because otherwise the wife gets half.
0: Exactly. You, you know, it's like that's the reason I didn't play the lottery when I was going through my last divorce. It's because it wasn't official yet. And I'll be damned if I win $1 million or even more that she's going to try to get half. Oh, no way in heck. So I didn't even play. True story.
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0: So we have another round of Chris and Chelsea's Truth or Trash, which we're going to play coming up next. Three statements. Two are true, one is false. Looks like I'm in the hot seat today, right?
1: You are.
0: Since you successfully picked out the trash last week, how will I do today? Chelsea will give me the statements. Follow along, try to help me out as well. Chris and Chelsea's Truth or Trash is coming up next. After

0: It's time for Chris and Chelsea's Truth or Trash. Two of the following are true, one not so much. Can you spot the trash?
1: Well, I'm definitely going to give it a try here.
2: Yeah.
1: Do we have a theme today?
2: We do. And I know it's a little bit belated. I wasn't expecting you to win last week, but still relevant. It's going to be September related and kind of Labor Day related.
1: Ah, it's going to be related based on the most boring month. Actually, I shouldn't say that. It's not the most boring. It's just there's not a lot going on in September.
2: But I'm
1: going
2: to make it cool with these three statements.
1: Chelsea is making September cool again with Truth or Trash today. Here we go. Number one. By the way, two are true. One is false. Number one.
2: In September of 1752, 11 days completely disappeared from the calendar.
1: Why? That's what everybody's wondering.
2: Statement number two. Labor Day officially became a federal holiday in September of 1894. And statement number three. September is named after the Latin word for the number nine.
1: Huh. Latin number?
2: Mm-hmm.
1: Is that what you said?
2: Yes.
1: Latin number nine?
2: Yes.
1: 1752 sounds unbelievable to me. Why would you lose 11 days? What would be the reason?
2: 11 days completely just wiped off the calendar.
1: 1752,
2: mm-hmm.
1: Well before America was founded.
2: Yes.
1: It's the only thing I learned
2: in history. I had to do some quick. 1776, yeah.
1: It's the only thing I learned in history class in school. So.
2: Good job. Hey, we learned the Constitution was in 1787, so that was cool.
1: 1752, what would be the reason? Number two,
2: you
1: Labor.
2: Don't remember the year 1752.
1: Labor Day. Yeah, I think I was sick that day. Labor Day, 1894. I think that's true. I think I saw that before.
2: Became a federal holiday. Yep.
1: A federal holiday. And number three, what was that one again?
2: September is named after the Latin word for the number nine.
1: That sounds too believable, which means it's probably unbelievable. Or false, or BS, or bogus.
2: I love your brain. How do we just get rid of 11 days completely from the calendar?
1: That's a good question. Would have to be something like with the orbit and meteors and...
2: It's not that deep.
1: No, it's not that deep, and I don't think it happened. I think we probably lost like 11 seconds. But 11 whole days? Right off the bat... I think number two is true. Let's just eliminate that one.
2: That Labor Day officially became a federal holiday in September of 1894.
1: Yes, that's true.
2: That is true.
1: Yes, I think I saw that somewhere. I don't remember where
2: Very
1: it was.
2: Very good. President Grover Cleveland signed it in law in 1894, declaring the first Monday in September a national holiday to honor American workers.
1: The best thing Grover Cleveland ever did.
2: Yeah, people still have to work on Labor Day.
1: Okay.
2: All right.
1: So number one or three, a lot of texts are coming in right now. A lot of people saying number one doesn't sound believable just because it's just logistically like how? It doesn't make any sense.
2: It's weird, isn't it?
1: And number three, September is the ninth month of the year. Latin number nine.
2: Ooh.
1: That's the only reason I believe that. So I'm leaning towards one. But if anybody knows the answer for sure without Googling it and then telling me, just shoot me a text, 320-656-9453.
2: We're learning things.
1: As of right now, we are going to learn something here today. As of right now, I think number one is trash. We'll find out if that's correct or if I change my answer coming up next with the conclusion of Chris and Chelsea's Truth or Trash.
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2: A wind advisory continues until 7 p.m. tonight. Lows around 53 tonight under partly cloudy skies. Westerly winds 10 to 15 miles per hour. A mix of clouds and sun tomorrow. Slight chance for showers, 72. Tomorrow night, lows around 48. Dry with temperatures a bit above average Thursday and Friday, and highs from the upper 70s to the low 80s. I'm meteorologist Paul Frombly on 97 Kick. Right now, 77.
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1: How can we lose 11 days in a year? It just doesn't seem right. All right, back to Truth or Trash. I'm about to give my answer here. Three statements. Two are true, one is false or trash. Chelsea is putting me in the hot seat today. So again, number one.
2: In September of 1752,

0: to 11 days completely disappeared from the calendar. And statement three, September is named after the Latin word for the number 9. And Chris did some quick math.
1: I bet you you're just...
0: What?
1: Part of me, just because I know how you create these questions that throw me off. Number three sounds believable. It sounds plausible, but I bet you you're just trying to throw me off with that. So I should change my answer to three.
0: Would I be like that?
1: Oh, you absolutely would.
0: And you think that 11 days just disappeared from the calendar?
1: I think back in 1752 is user error. Somebody was either too drunk or somebody, like the person in charge of the calendar, got killed or something right in the middle of it. And then they're like, oh, we forgot to add 11 days on it. That would be my guess. You know what?
0: There's nothing like that.
1: You know what? Number three is just because of you and how you think and do this. Number one, I think number one is bogus, but number three is bogus. Final answer. Number three is false and trash.
0: That's your final answer.
1: Yes, it's my final answer.
0: Even though you mathed.
1: It's too easy.
0: You mathed correctly.
1: You wouldn't throw me a softball like that and make it that easy. There's no way Chelsea would do that. Tell me I'm right.
0: Oh, Chris. You took out the trash.
1: Yeah.
0: You
1: just stayed for this. I was born to win. Sometimes you just got to outsmart each other.
0: That's right.
1: With this game.
0: September comes from septum, the Latin word for seven. It was originally the seventh month in the ancient Roman calendar before January and February were added.
1: Isn't your septum in your nose, like in your sinus area?
0: Yes, that's another one too.
1: Oh, okay.
0: Yep, yep. Which is why our sinuses get so clogged in September.
1: That's true.
0: No, I made that up.
1: So what is number one? What heck is up with this?
0: Yeah. So, okay, we're going back to 1752 when Britain and American colonies are still kind of like sassing each other, right? And they switch from the Julian calendar to the Gregorian calendar. September 2nd was immediately followed by September 14th to correct the math. So 11 days completely disappeared from the calendar.
1: I wouldn't mind that, but I wouldn't eliminate them. I'd eliminate them in February if I were to do that again.
0: Well, the Julians and the Gregorians were going back and forth.
1: Well, honestly, January is just as worthless. Like January and February are just, it's just cold and just gloomy.
0: You just say that because where we live.
1: That's true.
0: But like down in the Bahamas, they're like, this is great. Give us two more months of this.
1: That's why they created the song, Wake Me Up When September Ends. Because September is technically kind of boring. Nothing really happens aside from Labor Day.
0: Except for like 9 million kids are born in September.
1: And most people don't even like Labor Day because, especially with the kids, they have to go back to school and they don't like that.
0: Back to school. I like school.
1: All right. So I'm the winner today. I got
0: good
1: it.
0: Job.
1: We're going back and forth here.
0: We are. It's a nice little volley.
1: So that means Chelsea's going to be in the hot seat tomorrow.
0: Bring it.
1: Three more statements I will come up with to try to trick her into picking the wrong one. And as always, follow along and try to help us out. Appreciate you doing that. It's Chris and Chelsea's Truth.

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0: So I know we were talking about September being kind of a boring month a little while ago.
1: I love September.
0: Wake me up when it ends, Chelsea. Aside from Labor Day, it's like, eh.
1: I love the changing of the season. I love a good Indian summer, and I love heading into fall.
0: I do, too. That's the reason why I'm not totally bagging on September.
1: I love September. We have tons of birthdays this month.
0: Sometimes September is really, really hot, though. You never know what we're going to get.
1: I know. That's why I love it so much.
0: But in the next couple of weeks, like a week and a half, highs are going to be in the 60s.
1: Sweater weather.
0: And then highs in the low 70s.
1: Ugh.
0: I love like 70, 71, 72.
1: Like, I'm wearing new pants today that I am so excited to be able to wear full pants again.
0: That's why I wouldn't label September as the most boring month.
1: I love September.
0: I think February is, because what does February have to offer?
1: Valentine's Day.
0: Exactly. What does
1: President's Day.
0: What does it have to offer?
1: It's short.
0: Both those most people don't even care about anymore.
1: I do. It's our dang name.
0: Valentine's Day?
1: You're the worst Valentine ever.
0: Because it's my name. I like try to avoid it, right?
1: Aw.
0: Because everybody says it's a commercial holiday. And yeah, it may be. But it is still the month of love, I guess.
1: I like February. My dad was born in February.
0: All right, so January is the worst.
1: My niece was born in January.
0: Aside from New Year's Day, which federal holiday, everybody gets it off. Aside from the first day, what's in January? Really nothing.
1: I mean,
0: nothing
1: for
0: great.
1: Us, it's ice fishing, but I like to ice fish. You're scared of the lake.
0: I'm just scared of the cold. I don't love the cold, cold. I don't love the hot, hot either. I'm like a fair weather seasonal fan.
1: Remember what we did last year for the first time ever? I took you to an actual ice sculpture festival. Yeah. And granted, yes, it was like minus 40 wind chill, but we had a great time.
0: I had to spend $150 on cold weather gear just for this event.
1: You look great, though. And that's an investment. And how you've gone this long without bibs
0: and
1: boots?
0: I couldn't move. I couldn't even go to the bathroom.
1: You slid down the ice tunnel just fine.
0: Anyway, so for those people that still think September is the most boring month, we put together a song just for you. It's a parody of a song you probably remember as well. It's called Boring September.
1: What?
0: We think you're going to like it. We'll play it for you coming up next with Chris.

0: many people say that September is the most boring month of the year.
1: Except for me, I don't think it's boring at all.
0: I don't think it's the most exciting. There's not a lot that happens in September.
1: It's beautiful. Everything's changing. The seasons are changing.
0: The weather is still pretty decent.
1: It's got cool songs.
0: I would say March is even more boring than September, right?
1: Shut your mouth.
0: What's in March? Besides Chelsea's birthday.
1: And? And?
0: Mardi Gras?
1: And?
0: Cinco de Mayo? No. What is it?
1: St. Patrick's Day, you lunatic.
0: Yeah, I like
1: you're half Irish, too.
0: I like St. Patty's Day.
1: You know what? You're fired. You're just fired from life.
0: All right, going back. February, then. I'm going to go back to February.
1: Ugh.
0: All right, January.
1: Carry on.
0: How about the whole first quarter? Can we just skip it and just move on to April? Anyway, for those that say...
1: April's pre-born.
0: For those say and think September is the most boring month, put together a parody song from a classic you might know.
1: Yes.
0: And it's called Boring September. Here we go. Take

0: Hence the song, Wake Me Up When September Ends.
1: I'll be up.
0: Many say it's just a filler month. A lot of people texting in right now are actually saying it's not the most boring month.
1: You see how many freaking birthdays we've got in September?
0: My mom's birthday's in September, so maybe don't call my mom. No, we don't need to bring her into
1: I'm
0: this.
1: I'm calling your mother.
0: It's September 22nd. I know what it is. I'm going to be the first son to call, the first kid to call, and I'll again win Son of the Year.
1: Mm.
0: Yes.
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0: So when I owned and operated a business, we always had to put the wet floor sign out.
1: Yes, tengo cuidado.
0: Even if somebody, even if there's a speck of water on the floor, I had that sign out right next to it.
1: There.
0: Just to protect yourself, right?
1: Well, slipping and falling is a big deal.
0: I saw maybe it doesn't matter anymore. As a man, he was awarded $15,000 after slipping right next to a wet floor sign at a fast food restaurant.
1: So how could he sue?
0: I don't know.
1: There was a sign there. So what are they supposed to do? Hand dry the floors?
0: They say he was looking down at his wallet and then he fell. He was initially seeking more than $2 million.
1: Oh, my God. Shut up.
0: He fell with the sign out. So if the sign doesn't even protect businesses anymore, what the heck is going on?
1: Okay. Now, picture this. Let's keep going down on the stupid crazy train. Say you're a pedestrian. You're walking down the sidewalk. You're on your phone. You don't see the stop sign. You keep walking out into traffic and you get hit by a car. Do you get a sue for that as well? Because you ignored the stop sign?
0: The pedestrian always has the right of way. But yeah, the pedestrian's wrong.
1: Right.
0: They should pay attention to their surroundings.
1: Or if they say caution, you know?
0: So maybe that's what it is. Maybe if he claims he didn't see the sign, is that enough to actually win money?
1: When I worked in retail, it's funny because we used to close doors, right? We used to lock one side of the door and then keep the other doors open. And we would say, please use the other door. And it would be right there, right at eyesight, eye level. And people, you would be surprised how many people kept pulling, kicking, shoving, slamming the door because they couldn't read what was literally right in front of their faces.
0: There was a time I had the sign out one time. This guy, he was on his phone. He didn't see the sign. He actually tripped and fell over the sign. It wasn't even because the floor was wet.
1: I mean, be aware of your surroundings. When does personal accountability come into play?
0: You got to put like 10 of them out? People have to like dodge these and go around them?
1: I would be so embarrassed. If that was my guy, I'd be like, you're such an idiot. The sign was right there. Like, why are you on your phone walking around in public and not paying attention to your surroundings? You know what I mean?
0: So it begs the question, do you know someone who ignored a sign and then paid for it by getting injured or maybe creating a disaster?
1: Oof.
0: Because they couldn't read or pay attention? It happens more and more in this day and age with all the electronic devices.
1: It's truth.
0: 320-656-9453. I'm sure we'll get a funny story or two. Your calls and text. We'll do it coming up next with Chris and Chelsea.

0: It's just crazy. There's a man, he was awarded $15,000 after slipping next to a wet floor sign at a fast food restaurant.
1: Because he was on his phone and he wasn't paying attention to his surroundings. I'm shocked that he actually won the lawsuit. Well,
0: they say he was looking down at his wallet when he fell. But
1: oh, he was looking at his wallet. Okay.
0: I'd have to see the camera to decide that.
1: Good grief, dude.
0: Maybe the floor wasn't wet and that's why he fell. Why would a jury award him money?
1: Did it really?
0: I thought the sign protects businesses.
1: I wonder if they need to like rope off the entire area, but it sounds like he would have probably walked right through that caution tape too. You can't do that every time.
0: Probably.
1: When you go into businesses, are you not aware of your surroundings?
0: A lot of people aren't. Like when I see people crossing the street on their phone with their head down and they don't even look either way.
1: I had to warn you the other day when we were at the fair. I'm like, there were pedestrians running across. I'm like, stop, because pedestrians are crossing the street without using the blinky lights.
0: No, that was when I was backing in parallel parking in this spot in the street.
1: Oh, that was another time.
0: And I start going backwards really slowly.
1: Yep.
0: And this middle-aged, probably older couple, they just kept on walking, expecting me to stop right behind my vehicle.
1: Oh, the blind spot.
0: I'm like, yes, you have the right of way, but doesn't common sense tell you, hey, there's a car moving, backing into a spot? Maybe you should just wait a second.
1: I had a guy hit the back of my bumper once when I was backing up.
0: He kicked it or you hit him with it?
1: He hit it with my hand. With his hand. He hit my bumper with his hand like, hey, I'm walking behind you. I'm like, I can't see you. I'm moving 1 mile per hour, creeping so slowly.
0: Yeah.
1: Why are you choosing to walk behind my vehicle? I stopped, of course.
0: I think some people just want to create trouble.
1: I had a heart attack. I thought I hit somebody.
0: Do you know someone who ignored a sign and then paid for it? Maybe they created a disaster because they just didn't pay attention and didn't read. 320-656-9453.
1: Oh, man. Hey, Chris and Chelsea. Thought I was smarter than the bright orange tape at the park. I didn't realize that it meant anything. Tried to sprint across it. It turned out to be a sidewalk with wet cement. Sunk up to my knees, lost both of my shoes, and I had to pay a fine to get the sidewalk.
0: Well, yeah, you're ticking off the crew. You know what? We all do it, though.
1: He's like, don't say my name.
0: Right after parallel parking and that couple walking right behind the vehicle and then looking at us like we're the jerks. When we were going to the restaurant, and apparently the restaurant didn't open until 5. It was like 4:15. I'm like pulling on the door. I'm like, maybe it's just stuck or something like that.
1: You were pulling harder.
0: There was a sign right before the door that said closed.
1: Yep.
0: Opens at 5. Well, I didn't see. I just wasn't paying attention. So I'm guilty too.
1: You just kept yanking harder. And I kept asking the question. I'm like, oh, shoot, are they open? And you're like, oh, maybe it's just stuck.
0: And then the worst part about it is, you know, shame walking back to the car because, you know, a bunch of people in their cars probably are waiting for the restaurant to open. Then they look at us and they're like, oh, dummies.
1: Tessa just texted that in. She's like, my husband did the same thing. He kept pulling the door so hard that it actually busted open.
0: Oh, it's open!
1: And the alarm sounded because he couldn't read the closed for business sign.
0: Jeez. Haley, what's your story? What's your sign story?
2: I work at a fast food restaurant, and you know, the slippery when wet signs are there when you're mopping an area, you know, ice cream spills and they just walk right over it. And I've watched people slip and fall, even though there's a giant orange sign right in front of them. And, you know, it just happens. People are walking and they're just in tune with their own life. You know, they're just not focused on what's around them. And so, yeah.
0: Right? This is exactly what happened in this scenario. The person got awarded $15,000. Like when my girls, when I see them just walking around and not paying attention, I mean, I say something to them. I'm like, you guys have got to be aware of your surroundings. You don't know if something major could happen.
1: Michelle said, which is a great point, Chris. Michelle said, I watched a couple the other day at the parking ramp that kept pushing over and over again the elevator button when it said elevator out of order.
0: It'll eventually get
1: here. They stood there for a good 5 minutes just pushing the button over and over again. Hey,
0: if they wait there long enough, it will be back in order.
1: Oh, my gosh.
0: That's the good thing.
1: It's so crazy.
0: A lot of people not paying attention to signs in their surroundings, and I think we've all been guilty at one point. Nobody's perfect.
1: Be aware of your surroundings.
0: There you go.
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4: A wind advisory continues until 7 p.m. tonight. Lows around 53 tonight under partly cloudy skies. Westerly winds 10 to 15 miles per hour. A mix of clouds and sun tomorrow. Slight chance for showers, 72. Tomorrow night, lows around 48. Dry with temperatures a bit above average Thursday and Friday, and highs from the upper 70s to the low 80s. I'm meteorologist Paul Frombly on 97 KICK. Currently, it's 76 degrees.
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1: She's back for another year of hosting the CMAs.
2: Woo, Lainey is making country music history again. I love Lainey Wilson. She is set to host the CMA Awards solo for the second consecutive time. I think this is her third time hosting. Makes her the first woman to do so. Mm. So Dolly Parton was the first woman to solo host the CMAs back in 1988. Then Reba, 1991. This is Lainey's third time hosting overall. Remember, she was with Luke Bryan and Peyton Manning?
1: Yeah.
2: In 2024. They're hilarious. So nominees for the CMAs will be revealed on Thursday morning, and it'll be the 60th annual CMA Awards, airing November 18th on ABC and Disney+.

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0: So how many people, how many guys have tried or used Old Spice at some point?
1: Ooh.
0: Because that's what our dads and dad's dads probably used back in the day.
1: That is a dad. I can smell it now that my dad was a huge Old Spice guy. But they have really cool commercials, though.
0: There really wasn't anything else back in the day, right?
1: No, and it's good smelling stuff.
0: It's that signature red bottle. Sometimes dad or grandpa put a little bit too much on.
1: Yeah.
0: You didn't want to be around him very long without because it gave you a headache, right?
1: It could be a little strong.
0: If Old Spice was still as popular today as it was back in the day, but it was trendy to fit with what is popular in this day and age, like, for example, pumpkin spice.
1: No, don't stop.
0: Could you imagine?
1: Wait.
0: What the ad in the commercial would sound like?
1: Oh my gosh, okay, what?
0: If the product was called Old Pumpkin Spice?
1: Old Pumpkin Spice.
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1: It is true.
0: All the ladies like pumpkins, so.
1: Oh my gosh, an old pumpkin though?
0: Old Pumpkin Spice.
1: Old Pumpkin Spice.
0: It's going to be trending, and it makes a great gift, maybe this holiday season too.

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0: what percentage of kids know how to use cursive or write in cursive?
1: Not many anymore. I would low,
0: because
1: really low.
0: They don't teach it in school anymore. They don't have that specific paper that you wrote.
1: I don't think so. They can't even sign their signatures. So I have to be really careful when I'm signing Ty's birthday card. I have to write super careful, otherwise he doesn't know what I'm trying to say.
0: Back when I was running the business, I had a manager, probably early 20s. I had her for the first time fill out the deposit slip and take the deposit to the bank, right, from the the previous day?
1: Yep.
0: And I'm like, write out the deposit slip with the cash, you know, like you're writing a check. She sat there a second, and I'm watching her. I'm like, it's right there. You just write it out.
1: Yeah.
0: She's like, I don't know how.
1: Oh, my goodness. Oh, she's never done one before.
0: She didn't know how to write out the 1,000, whatever it may be.
1: Oh, my gosh.
0: And I'm like, just print it out then, I guess. I guess you don't need to. I don't know.
1: It's like, wow.
0: How do people sign their name on check? Well, I guess they don't use checks,
1: well,
0: do they?
1: Remember, there were a lot of kids that were just doing X, like an X for their signature, and they thought they were so clever. I'm like, okay, you realize, and is that technically stealing somebody's identity?
0: How do you sign your name, like on your driver's license and important documents
1: right now?
0: What do kids do if they don't know how to use cursive?
1: His looks like absolute trash. And then there's my mom, who even when she was a graphic designer, she would use tracing paper. They didn't have computers to create billboards and do lettering. So that's why she has some of the most beautiful handwriting I've ever seen in my life.
0: So this is funny. There's a high school student who doesn't know cursive, was never taught how to write in cursive. She didn't know what it was called, actually. She didn't know the name. The term was cursive writing. And she came up with a new name. You know what the kids are calling it now?
1: Swirly dwirly writing.
0: Check. This is actually pretty funny. Here's her English teacher talking about it and laughing.
2: I teach high school English, and my students were writing something in their new notebooks. And one student glanced over at another student's writing and said, "Oh, you got that Founding Father font." And the girl was like, "It's just cursive." But calling it Founding Father font is my favorite thing.
1: I mean, they're not wrong.
0: It's the Founding Father font. That's the exact same.
1: That is hilarious.
0: That thing, yeah.
1: They'll never be able to read the Constitution.
0: I am going to use that. Instead of cursive moving forward, it's the Founding Father font.
1: Oh, man.
0: That's the greatest thing I've heard all day.

0: So the Spider-Man movie was number one again at the box office this past weekend.
1: Okay, cool. So it's doing really good. We still have to see it.
0: It's held the top spot in theaters now for the past 6 weeks, which hasn't been done. There's only one other movie that's done that.
1: That's impressive.
0: I believe that was the Avatar movie back in the day.
1: Yeah.
0: So it continues to just make billions of dollars. And of course, the actors continue.
1: And Tom's getting that check.
0: Oh, every morning he opens the paper and he's like, oh, my movie was number one again.
1: Yeah. And then his wife's like, I get just a fraction of what you got. Yeah. But hey, it's all going to the Holland pot.
0: Ching, ching. Correct. So Spider-Man, we haven't seen the movie yet.
1: We haven't.
0: One of these weekends when we have time, we're actually going to have to go see it. And maybe we can help make it number one again.
1: It is exciting to see a movie doing this good, though.
0: That's true.
1: Yeah. That's in true. Theaters.
0: Everybody I talk to that's seen it saying
1: they love it.
0: Go see it.
1: Yeah. Okay.

0: 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It's time to kick your music on.
1: Hey, Siri.
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2: A wind advisory continues until 7 p.m. tonight. Lows around 53 tonight under partly cloudy skies. Westerly winds 10 to 15 miles per hour. A mix of clouds and sun tomorrow. Slight chance for showers, 72. Tomorrow night, lows around 48. Dry with temperatures a bit above average Thursday and Friday, and highs from the upper 70s to the low 80s. I'm meteorologist Paul Frombly on 97 Kick. Right now, it's 75 degrees.
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0: It's the Valley's Hit Country 97 Kick, where Chris and Chelsea getting set to step out. Evan, Taste of Country Nights is going to be coming up after 7 o'clock here tonight. Don't forget, if you have a boat or maybe you know somebody who has a boat, if you haven't pulled it out of the water yet, you're going to be doing it sooner than later.
1: Right.
0: What are you going to do about the winterization?
1: Ooh, they're going to take care of it for you so that you have peace of mind. I would prefer somebody else to do it. They're going to check all your lines. They're going to get it wrapped for you.
0: Let us take care of it. We have a new promotion, new contest that's going on right now called Bundle Up Your Boat. We'll bundle it with Forks Marine, a free winterization.
1: They do a great job.
0: Maybe you know a friend. Maybe you don't have a boat. Maybe you know somebody who has a boat. tell them to get signed up for this because you can't win unless you sign up. Somebody's going to win. It might as well be you.
1: Take care of it.
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